0: Yeah.
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9: Good morning, our dear listeners, and welcome to our morning devotion. And I'm your servant Kasonde Samuel from Apollo Baptist Church in Maklul Compound, Kabwe. Let us pray together. Gracious Lord, cause our hearts and our minds to focus on your word, that we may grow in your grace and in faith. For the sake of Christ we pray, amen. Well, our dear listeners, we have been reflecting on our series of a morning devotion entitled Fleeing Sin and Pursuing Righteousness. And in today's devotion, we continue looking on a positive command that the Apostle Paul is giving the young servant of God, that is Timothy, in 2 Timothy 2 and verse 22. Fleeing also youthful lust, but pursue righteousness, faith, love, and peace. And today we consider the second thing that Apostle Paul is encouraging young Timothy to pursue, and that is faith. Growing in faith. That's our today's devotion. Growing in faith. Not only should you pursue righteousness, but you must pursue faith. You must follow after faith. You must run hard after faith. As you run away from sin, you must run after faith. You must follow the faithful steps. So the second command actually says you must run hard after. It is faith, and that's the opposite of faith, is fear. What is faith? Hebrews 1 verse 1 tells us and defines what faith is for us. Hebrews chapter 11 verse 1 defines for us what faith is. Faith is the substance of things hoped for, the evidence of things not seen. So faith is trusting God beyond what you see. Abraham believed God, and he believed God's promises. We are called also to walk in that same trust daily, same obedience daily, just like Abraham did. Here are some action steps you must take. Take one step of faith today, big or small, based on God's word. Let's pray together. Oh Lord, strengthen my faith so that I can rely fully on you. In Christ's name, amen.
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Soul Station. The Kwacha Kuseni Breakfast Show is definitely on a beautiful Wednesday that feels like a Monday. A lot of people are just getting back to work. I say a lot of people because we're not part of the minority. We're not part of the part of the majority, actually, because the minority, some of us, we're actually still coming for work through the holidays. So those that are just getting back to work, I'm so sorry. You know, you need time to adjust to the new norm, especially

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You'll be okay. But it's a beautiful day God has made, and we will definitely rejoice and be glad in it. Thank God for a lovely morning. In case you're getting to your business, you're getting to work, enjoy the rest of the day.

0: 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So you only have today, tomorrow, and the other day to go to school. And the weekend is upon us again. So yeah, let's keep it like that. 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Please keep it amazing. 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So let's make sure that we get to Victory Cafe where good friends meet, and we'll tell you everything about every tasty meal that is at the cafe. So keep it right here. It is the Fata Kaseni Breakfast Show. We are together until 9.
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0: sitting at the Fig to go and have a lovely breakfast. And after a long holiday or after a long weekend, we definitely want to catch up and just share a nice meal and find out what are you having today, what is it that you want to have, and what are some of the things that you can enjoy when you get to Fig Tree Cafe today.
1: That's right. So remember, Fig Tree Cafe opens as early as 6 a.m.

the snacks that we have at Victory Cafe. Why not tell that friend of yours to say, you know what, we've not had a moment in a while. Let's catch up and go to Victory Cafe. Let's go and have a tasty meal together. So Victory Cafe is providing you that, plus

0: of us that love to have your your chicken Hungarian sausage is available as well. 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
1: That's right. So make sure you start your morning the right way with a hot cup of coffee. We have coffee, we have cappuccinos, we have hot chocolate, we have tea. Just something to ease you into the week without stress, right? So we also have lunch available. So when lunchtime hits, that's where it gets serious. We are talking burgers, we have wraps, we have proper meals that actually keep you going through those long meetings, long days of work, right? So the Victory Cafe isn't just about food as well. It's the vibe, calm, cool, and just watch you what is young, get your mind right for the week ahead. So today, don't rush life, pass through the

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Make sure you set this number 0976.

than June. So we know that you need to have your hot drink. So we have the filter coffee, your Americanos, like I said, cappuccinos that she loves, and of course your teas, your milky tea and hot chocolate. 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So come through. It is Fig Tree Cafe. 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

0: 15 years na ikudisha plus na leba mukasanga na ikudika na likwata history ya BP cha wa mamu nkobe kefenga ni fi. 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
1: 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To present, my name is Murangan Konde. Learners at Kasanda Malombe Secondary School in Kawe are set to benefit from improved learning conditions following the completion of a modern 1x3 classroom block constructed under the Constituency Development Fund, CDF. The new facility, which has been fully furnished with CDF-procured desks, is awaiting official handover to the Ministry of Education in Kawe before it is occupied by learners. The project supports the government's free education policy and aligns with President Hakainde Hichilema's directive that no learner should be forced to sit on the floor due to lack of desks. Their additional classrooms are expected to ease congestion at the school, where more than 900 secondary school learners have been sharing classroom spaces with Kasanda Malombe Primary School because of inadequate infrastructure. Once operational, the classroom block will provide a more conducive learning environment for pupils while freeing up space at a primary school, which has also been affected by overcrowding. The project was constructed in Njanji Ward at a cost of 1.530 million kwacha by GNC Enterprises and was completed within 4 months under the Constituency Development Fund, CDF.
2: Kawe Municipal Council wishes to confirm that in the awaited construction of 1x3 classroom block at Kasandalombe Secondary School in Kawe has been completed. The completion of this classroom block, delivered with a full consignment of CDF desks, this is a move to ensure that any construction of a classroom block should come with a full-fledged desks to avoid no pupils sitting on the front. Over 900 secondary school pupils at Kasanda Malombe Secondary School have been in the past sharing classroom space. Njanji Ward was constructed at a cost of 1,513,000 kwacha by GNC Enterprise within a period of 4 months.
1: The Action Institute for Policy Analysis Center, AIPSC, has urged political parties to focus their election campaigns on presenting and explaining their manifestos, saying policy proposals should take precedence over divisive political rhetoric. AIPSC Executive Director Solomon Ngoma said political manifestos provide the basis for voters to assess a party's vision and commitment to addressing Zambia's challenges. He stressed that campaign platforms should promote responsible engagement and avoid messages that could fuel division or hostility. The Institute also raised concerns over what it described as misleading information regarding voting rights, emphasizing that the Constitution allows voters to elect an independent parliamentary candidate while supporting a presidential candidate from a political party. AIPSC further advised parliamentary candidates against making unrealistic promises, noting that voters are increasingly aware of the responsibility of members of parliament and expect accountability from those elected to office. Mr. Ngoma encouraged citizens to carefully evaluate campaign messages. I beg your pardon, I'll read that again. Mr. Ngoma encouraged citizens to carefully evaluate campaign messages against the policies contained in party manifestos and make informed decisions based on substance rather than political slogans. He said the Institute would continue monitoring campaign messages, particularly policy commitments, while calling on political parties to conduct issue-based campaigns that address the country's key development challenges?
3: We wish to remind all political parties that the main purpose of their campaigns is to present and explain their manifestos to the people of Zambia. A manifesto is the foundation of a party's vision and policies. It is what citizens should use to judge whether a party is serious about delivering meaningful change. During rallies and public meetings, parties should focus on sharing these ideas clearly and responsibly instead of making statements that may spread division, hatred, or hostility among citizens. We have also noted with serious concern that some sections of our society are issuing misleading statements. The Constitution of Zambia is very clear. Citizens have the right to vote for an independent candidate as a member of parliament and at the same time vote for a presidential candidate from a political party. As an independent think tank, we are closely monitoring the campaign messages, especially on policy issues. We appeal to political parties to avoid making slogans that have no policy value. Instead, focus on addressing the challenges facing our people. Please focus on telling us what is enshrined in your party manifestos.
1: The Department of Immigration has apprehended a 34-year-old Zambian man for allegedly aiding the illegal entry of seven Ethiopian nationals into Zambia a day after the Nakonde Magistrate Court convicted another man for a similar offense. Department of Immigration Chief Public Relations Officer Namati Nshinka says Simokazie Fred Mpumpu was arrested in Kapiri Mposhi after officers intercepted a vehicle carrying seven Ethiopian nationals whose passports had no Zambian entry endorsement stamp. The Ethiopians, aged between 19 and 27, are suspected to have entered Zambia illegally through Nakonde while traveling to South Africa. Mr. Nshinka says the suspects are detained pending investigations while the vehicle has been impounded. Meanwhile, the Nakonde Magistrate Court fined Saul Siwale 120,000 kwacha or nine months simple imprisonment for aiding four Ethiopian illegal immigrants by transporting them and paying for their accommodation. The Department of Immigration has warned the public against facilitating illegal immigration, saying offenders face persecution under the Immigration and Deportation Act. In business news, President Hakainde Hichilema has announced a $1.6 billion recapitalization plan aimed at reviving the Tanzania-Zambia Railway Authority, TAZARA, describing the investment as a major step towards strengthening Zambia's transport infrastructure and supporting a long-term economic growth. Speaking during a public engagement at the TAZARA main station in Kapiri Mposhi recently, the president said the government had made significant progress in mobilizing the financing required to modernize the railway, improve operational efficiency, and restore its role as a key regional transport corridor. He said the proposed recapitalization is expected to enhance the movement of freight between Zambia and Tanzania, lower transport costs for businesses, and improve regional trade connectivity as part of a broader economic development strategy, and that government also plans to transform Kapiri Mposhi into a logistics and industrial hub. President Hichilema stated that a total of $65 million has been allocated for the construction of a dry port, which is expected to increase cargo handling capacity, attract private investment, and strengthen Zambia's position as a regional trade gateway. He further revealed that the dry port project will be completed by the rehabilitation of railway workshop and related infrastructure, with officials projecting increased employment opportunities and expanded business activities in the strategically located district. The president presented the rail modernization and associated infrastructure projects as central components of the government's economic transformation agenda, with a focus on improving trade competitiveness, attracting investment, and creating jobs.
4: Are you aware that Tazara will be rehabilitated? $1.6 billion is coming to rehabilitate the rail line Tazara up to Dar es Salaam from here. There will also be a dry port here. There will be a workshop here. Tazara will have a lot of jobs for Yusepela. The dry port alone will invest $65 million. It means more jobs.
1: This news bulletin is brought to you by Trade Kings Improving Lives. In international news, a secret inquiry by M15's watchdog concluded the security service knew an abusive agent it defended in court was a misogynist who was obsessed with violence, the BBC can reveal. The inquiry took place after BBC News originally exposed how M15 had covered up for the man, a neo-Nazi informant known publicly as Agent X. For a roundup of international news, we monitor the British Broadcasting Corporation, BBC.
5: A secret inquiry by MI5's watchdog has concluded the security service knew an abusive spy it defended in court was a misogynist who was obsessed with violence, the BBC can reveal. The inquiry took place after BBC News originally exposed how MI5 had covered up for the man, known publicly as Agent X, who was a neo-Nazi informant who attacked his girlfriend with a machete. The government took the BBC to court in 2022 in a failed attempt to block our
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6: Nature at times can seem cruel and unforgiving. 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

in which gunmen allegedly opened fire on his vehicle. The Zimbabwean international was reportedly traveling when the attack occurred, sending shockwaves through both club and national team. Details remain limited, but early reports indicate that Lunga was not physically injured despite the severity of the situation. Authorities in Johannesburg have since opened an attempted murder case, with investigations currently underway to determine the circumstances surrounding the incident and identify those responsible. The Mamelodi Sundowns are yet to release an official statement, but sources suggest

backlash regarding what authorities had described as a serious attack. On that sports note, comes the end of the news brought to you by JP's Evening Lives. More upright and live news can be found on Facebook page at Power News Network. 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

0: Kasanda Malombe Secondary School receives 1.5 million kwacha, new CDF-funded classroom block. AIPSC urged political parties to prioritize manifestos in campaigns. In international news, the MI5 new agent was obsessed with violence, watchdog fines. And in sports news, gunmen open fire on Lunga's car in Johannesburg scare. The time is exactly 07:49 on the Motor Central Radio Station in Central Province Power, 87.9 FM, the People's Station. On the news desk, my name is Mwangang Konde. Good morning and God bless you.
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4: Council police officers who want to play the role of Zambia police officers. If council police officers are getting a payroll from this government and they want to pretend to be partisan, we shall not be shying away from calling a spade a spade. The only ones who are allowed to manage pirates are Zambia police and RASA.
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2: 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In international news, wildfires spread across Spain, France and Portugal after extreme heat. And in sports news, Belgium thrash USA 4-1 to reach World Cup quarterfinals.
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0: It's Woman Crush Wednesday. 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Woman Crush Wednesday. It's a celebration. Don't you forget that.
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0: Portugal and Germany. I like these guys. I like these teams. I don't know which one is which, but I hope that, of course, it's going to be an awesome. 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Otherwise, let's go.
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can get it from Mobile City, the Fort Paradise. 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We have the Apple AirPods 4 that are available

And for some of the things that you can know about this phone is that it has AI. Of course, the AI things that are on this phone are beyond me. I'm just like, what type of phone is this? What can I do? What else? It always surprises me. Like, what else am I going

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So to come through and let's get to what Mobile City is doing for you and me. Good morning.

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2: The Zambia Statistics Agency, ZAMSTATS, in collaboration with the World Bank, is conducting the 2026 Gender Equality Perception Survey, GEPS. This is a nationwide baseline survey specifically focused on capturing data on public perceptions on the long-existing gender issues. The survey will be conducted from June to July 2026. There is a critical gap in understanding the reasons behind these gender issues. Although the current existing data highlights gender disparities across various sectors affecting women, men, boys, and girls. Information from this activity will provide a comprehensive understanding of why gender inequalities persist and assist with governmental interventions. ZAMSTATS has employed data collectors who will visit all selected households across the nation. The data collectors will be identified by an introductory letter, identification card, and a branded t-shirt. ZAMSTATS appeals to the members of the public that will be visited to cooperate with data collectors and provide accurate information. ZAMSTATS reassures the public that data collected is kept confidential and used for statistical purposes only. The success of this important national exercise depends on your full support.
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20: Council police officers who want to play the role of Zambia police officers. If council police officers are getting a payroll from this government and they want to pretend to be partisan, we shall not be shying away from calling a spade a spade. The only ones who are allowed to manage pirates are Zambia police and RASA.
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23: 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Kwacha Kuseni with Kang and the Black Cocoa.
24: Breakfast so good, almost like mama made it, and we are enjoying some good breakfast on the Kwacha Kuseni Breakfast Show. Now, in case you're just joining us, good morning to you. It is a Wednesday, a Woman Crush Wednesday, so we are enjoying everything that the day has for us. Now, we need to also share some stories that are making headlines in case you missed out on some of those stories, or in case you're just getting updated with some of those stories. Now, police have detained a 30-year-old man of...

Godfrey Chinnaby said a neighbor heard people calling for help rush.

Zambia approaching stability point in commodity prices. BOZ. So now the Bank of Zambia says the country is approaching

0: valid promises you make in your chairs. If you are unemployed, you should be first on the queue to vote for UPND on August 18 so that you too can get a job, says President Hakainde Hichilema. Also, leave us out, civil servants Teo Mundibili. Now, civil servants and allied workers union of Zambia, President Dr. Joy Bene, says Brian Mundibili should leave civil servants out of politics as they serve the ruling government. So on Monday, Mundibili, his NRIPUP presidential candidate, said he has given civil servants a supporting UPND 1 month to change.
1: And in other stories, can Ballot's printing progresses? Monitors urged to be credibly invoiced. And of course, this is a story coming from the Zambia Daily Mail newspapers and on page 3. And anything we promise, we deliver. Toward the Kopala H8 campaign rolls through Copperbelt. Full stories on page 3. Tazara toasts Golden Jubilee. Full stories on the front page. And 1.8 million kwacha office block for community. Full stories on the front page as well. Foreign reserves not useless. Full story is on page 8. And 65,000 women benefit from GWEL 2 since 2025. The story is on page 13. So this is the story that, this is one of the stories that you're going to find in the Zambia Daily Mail newspapers this morning.
0: Right. So remember, you too can come through and comment on any of these stories. So give us a call. 0215-2070.
1: Exactly. And, of course, in more stories that are making headlines in the Times of Zambia newspapers, we meanwhile, HH urges voters to renew UPND's mandate. Full stories on page 2, government will not allow threats against civil servants, Kawana. Full story on page 2, 49.1 billion kwacha released for June growth expenditure. Full story on page 2, Membe Chinga booted out. 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ZRA, full story on page 7, UPND will continue with its development agenda. 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Full story is on page 20. So these are the stories that are making headlines in the Times of Zambia newspapers this morning. In case you have stories, of course, that have caught your attention, to come through on 0215-222-070, 0215-222-070.
0: That's right. You can also drop us a WhatsApp voice note on 0957-879-879.
1: Exactly. So for more, of course, Kang, the weekend has been, it's been a long weekend.
0: Yep.
1: And today feels like a Monday, so it's like getting back to work
0: on a Monday,
1: but it's a Wednesday. And we just have to be here for until Friday, and then it's a weekend again. So people are just still feeling like a certain weekend vibe, or a certain, you know, Kariaka Monday-ish going on a Wednesday. But how was your weekend, the long weekend?
0: Yeah, long weekend. The long weekend was a long weekend. Yeah, but you have commanded the yeah, but yeah, it was good. I watched like most of the my World Cup games.
1: Oh yeah, it was like late. Yeah,
0: so I had time to watch like 3 quarters of the games. Yesterday I was watching Egypt up against Argentina. I thought Egypt would knock out Argentina. Argentina and Messi's. I don't know what happened. Egypt had all that. I don't know if we're being cancelled after Argentina. You know, Egypt were leading in the 83rd minute, like 7 minutes to 90 minutes. They were leading 2-0. Why should I 8 minutes is where I am from? Egypt was home, an African team is going to go to Ghana. 7 minutes, man.
1: That's to tell you that life can change within a second. In 8 minutes.
0: I'm telling you. Not even extra time.
1: I need to watch that. I need to watch those highlights.
0: I was like,
1: what just happened? And if you give yourself
0: 8 minutes. That team scores 3 goals. Even my people made it in a bite.
1: How did that happen? Were they relaxed? What was happening?
0: I don't know. And I was like, when you go past the Bible, Egypt. Mm. Egypt enslaved the Israelites for more than 400 years. Mm. They kept them for more than 400 years, and they failed to keep.
1: Their goals.
0: They failed to keep. To keep 2-0 lead for 8 minutes when they held the Israelites for more than 400 years.
1: I am so in shock. I think the way you are shocked now is how I'll be shocked the entire day.
0: My Egyptians, but you should get them, they enslaved the Israelites for more than 400 years.
1: Oh, wow.
0: Morocco. We have one African team remaining in Morocco, even though they don't cost themselves a lot.
1: Yeah.
0: Morocco up against France tomorrow, so very big.
1: Exactly. So many matches to look out for, especially for us that are still hopeful for tomorrow. Like you said, France and Morocco are playing. And on Friday, we get to see Spain against Belgium. Norway and England are playing on Saturday. And Argentina are playing.

0: Brazil, their finals on the 19th of July 2026. And we get to see who will be the champions. Anyway, it's been quite a day, just like it has been quite an eventful FIFA World Cup. And we're hopeful to see that... we are hopeful to know who's going to be the champions, or who's going to emerge one of those champions. Otherwise, it's been a good day, Kang. We're back on radio tomorrow, throwing it back to podcast on the people's stage. Yesterday was freezing. I was even wondering, is Kang moving at home?
1: Yeah, it was freezing.
0: It was really cold. Wow. And I was just thinking, Kang is not going to move in this weather. He's not going to.
1: Ma, blanket.
0: Yes.
1: Blanket.
0: Of course.
1: Yeah.
0: But yeah, it's been a good day. It's been a good show. We're back on radio tomorrow. Be sure to keep it locked right here on the People's Station. Up next, Kepa Easy on a Wednesday as we prepare for the political podcast at 10 hours. So be sure to join that as well. Good morning, Central Zambia. Enjoy the rest of your program.
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Hope Nabuchafia Wino, wherever you are, and we are just here to give you but nothing of best entertainment news and information. My name is DJ Delmont, the electrifying DJ, half man, half amazing. Welcome to today's edition of Yapa Easy, and of course, I'm all yours all the way to the hour of 12. 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
0: Na wichache kanawa kanawa. Thank you so much. Appreciate. Good morning to you.
1: Goes to Mr. T.S. from Kamanda. I say good morning. Veronica Zuru, Rasoche Sugar, Mr. Haimbe, and Mr. Musipikiri. 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
0: Spide.
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0: Good morning. Thank you so much, Mr. Chile Shea. Appreciate it. Yeah, that's what it is, ladies and gentlemen. Nabucha, Mwashukeni, and we are saying good morning from us, the People Station, to you, our beautiful dear listeners out there. And it's another day to hustle, to do better, to be better, and you know, to keep pushing as well. It's very important that each day that comes your way should be a better day, and for you to make a difference at the end of the day. So yeah, good morning. Be encouraged today to work hard, and remember that otherwise they quick kind of a big man at that way. If we nififine for chava our big man's honor, you can be a better person today. You can do something at the end of the day. You can achieve more in this brand new day. Barandati, a sorrow may endure for a night, but joy always comes in the morning. So all I can say to those of you that have woken up today to hustle, may God really bless what you are doing, and make sure that you achieve more. May what you're doing multiply, yeah, in that regard. In that sense, let me drop you a song to just push you on and encourage you. This one's coming through from Dreams. It's called Bless My Hustle. Fiance from Nature, the biggie man. So, nabajize, babe pantashi. Yeah, yapa easy. Let's do this.
2: Yapa easy. 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
1: 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Without my family in that moment, that day.
2: 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But when my banja comes together, there are no bad days.
3: 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And introducing the newest member to the banja, Banja Ultra. 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

9:26 on the People Station. Guess you are clock watching. Guess you are just tuning in. Welcome, and you are definitely listening to Yapa Easy with me, DJ Delmon. Today's the 8th of July 2026. If you are celebrating your birthday today on a beautiful Wednesday like this one, special shout out to you. Happy birthday to you and many, many more happy returns. Many of the times we give shout out to even people that we don't even know. But yeah, it would be more nice that you would come through if it's your birthday today. Let us know. We give you a shout out personally, individually. Happy birthday. I think Mr. Cheshire, we did actually wish him a happy birthday right here. So yeah, even you, if you are tuned in, you are listening to DJ Delmon this morning, you can come through, let me know. Drop me a text if you want. Quite a few, but I want to know. But I need to sing a kambi parejo. But nishpa phone vararanda. Yeah, so let me know what I can actually even do for you before the show ends. So you should be able to come through and be a part of Yapa Easy. Now, still to come on the show, we should be doing a Chola Mega Box. So yeah, come through, dial the number *464*2# #2 Power FM Kawe, and let's play the raffle draw, which is #3. Only 5 kwacha takes you into the game itself, so as low as that one. But yeah, it all depends on you. You can buy as many tickets as possible and give yourself more chances of actually winning Ichola this morning. So yeah, we'll be doing that one. So I'm on about DJ Delmon that actually my big man is Choro Pochidi. I was pleased on Monday to make somebody win of Ichola Mega Box. So today can be you as well to win Ichola Mega Box. So yeah, feel free to come through and be a part of Ichola Mega Box. So now today, for at 10 hours, remember it's Wednesday, we do have the political podcast that will be coming through your way right here on the People Station. And today we'll be talking to Mr. Crispin Chinda, who is a Resolute Party Munali parliamentary candidate, will be joining us today. Know your leaders. It's very important because we are in the mood of elections, and very soon, next month, on the 13th, Zambia goes to the polls, where we'll be electing different leaders at different levels. But you know, all in all, know your leaders. What are they telling you? What manifesto are they pushing to you? And know also, as you go to vote, it's very important to know the roles and responsibilities of one, a councillor or a council chairperson, you know, a

0: achieve certain things for you in a community. Era msanga yakwati mwavotelo omuntu mwambo kuirishanya futi because are mebo vwakachita. Vote tachite. You know there's things that people say when you listen and say, you know, how would such a person achieve this? They are not the main arrangement to actually achieve that. So you need to know your leaders, one, and you need to know the roles and when they campaign. An MP, for example, let me talk more on an MP because mostly we've had people here on radio where even callers think that it's a role of an MP. Kupango Musebo. No, it's not there. The role of an MP is one, if an MP comes to you, for example, yes, you can sit at the round table and maybe ask questions on how. Is one, an MP is there to lobby. Alright? An MP can lobby. Bapushi now. Kweba tawe. If oko turefu minoku. If it's tika. Issue with you. Nubaku milandira ko. If it's tika. If oko turefu moku. Sana sana chupide. Menshi. Okay? So they speak for you. Okay? They go to parliament. An MP is a lawmaker. They debate some of the laws on your behalf. Once they take you to parliament, to kwe mkulanda. That is the role of an MP. So you need to know, even as, you know, different leaders are coming around to, you know, even campaign. Know your leaders. As you choose, mwewe ni mwaisho, okay, awe, ifo fubareda nda. Awe, fishinka, efintu filipo, efintu fichitika, ndaka hii, muri yonshita. So it's very important that... even as we citizens, we know what is happening very soon. So today, join Munali parliamentary candidate, Mr. Crispin Chinda, on the political podcast. Exactly 12. Getting back to the musical side, let's get something coming through from Jay Cash. And it teams up with T. Sean. My life is a movie. Let's do this.
1: Yeah, based on a true story, I barely saw we in the building. My life a movie, my life a whole movie. Let me guide you through. It's J Cash, J Moore.

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it's an AI generated song. Yeah, it is what it is. Now I'll bring you to something that I want us to get into. Of course, you know, issues to do with AI, and a couple of songs that have been actually produced, and some of them are actually massive hit songs. It's something that you can't run away from. But yeah. Now in entertainment news, Raf Kid says AI music is taking over musicians' job. Yeah, so now Raf Kid has taken to his socials with a post that states, when I become Zam president, no more playing AI music in the clubs and radios. It's taking over our jobs. The statement reflects a growing concern over the use of artificial intelligence in music and its potential impact on Zambian creative industry. The core issue raised is employment. There is worry that AI-generated music could replace human musicians, DJs, and producers, reducing income and performance opportunities for local talent. Beyond jobs, the statement also touches on culture. Clubs and radio stations are major platforms for Zambian artists to be heard and earn a living. A shift towards AI music could affect the authenticity, diversity, growth of a local sound on these platforms. So what is your thought on this particular one? Yeah, AI. Rafiki Daddy Rock. That, you know, AI songs might take over. And unfortunately, some people have actually done AI songs, and I've seen actually some of them perform AI songs, like, you know, it's my song, I did it. One of them is Aqualaskin, Going Around, has done an artificial intelligence song for campaigns. Also, the other guy on the other side did a song and he performs it. And we have people that have actually brought songs, AI songs, to be played on Power FM, and they are paying for them. So, yeah. I feel in some way Raf Kid's point is kind of valid in terms of, but now if AI songs would take over, the bigger question, jobs for musicians, then who will be singing the AI songs? They were musicians, or is this people that just wake up and say, ah, biggie man, AI nimu command, and I rainbow and you, and you know, they go around and people begin to pay for it. So what do you think about you know, this statement coming through from Raf Kid saying AI music is taking over a musician's a job in that sense? So yeah, and obviously the statement itself explains a whole lot of you know, concerns in that regard. One of them is authenticity, of course, in terms of...

Okay, I'm gonna play a Zambian song, but it's very easy to identify an AI generated song, especially

I will be waiting. George Wango, AI generated song. So this one is an AI generated song. Let's get to listen to it, and on the other side, we'll pick up with the conversation right here. Yappa Easy, all the way.

actually raise that concern over Zambian music, or rather get jobs from our Zambian musicians. And of course, what you think, where AI comes to in terms of music being produced using AI.

AI generated song. So yeah, the artist has stated clearly saying hapanomba, it's like ama nyimbo yara tupoka my jobs. All right, but you know, something original is always original, and something good at the end of the day will remain good. There's nothing that you can take away from a good song. Zomen Music keep on evolving, and we do appreciate for the work that our Zambian musicians actually are putting in into making sure

0: Rough Kid. Quite a point there where he's stated that when I become ZAM president, no more playing AI music in clubs and radios. Is it possible? Do ZAM presidents have that, you know, authority to make sure that to tell radio station or any other platforms to not play certain songs? Well, I don't know, but yeah, IBA has that mandate in that regard. But yeah, that's a statement that Rough Kid did take to the socials. We will be standing by for the political podcast on the other side coming through, and today's guest is Munali, Mr. Crispin, who is actually aspiring for Munali constituency under Resolute Party. So Mr. Crispin Chinda is actually our guest today on the political podcast. It's actually 10 hours on the DOT, on the People's Station. We check out what was in the news by getting to our news headlines. We'll be back with more on the other side. Keep it locked. Yapa Easy all the way.
1: Take a moment. Take a moment and just breathe. Yapa Easy.
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2: 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AIPSC urges political parties to prioritize manifestos in campaigns. In international news, MI5 new agent was obsessed with violence, watchdog finds. And in sports news, Switzerland beat Colombia on penalties to reach quarterfinals.
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1: Long for the holiday, Heroes and Journey today. So hopefully you've all rested, but there's no rest for those in the political sphere. The campaigns are ongoing. It's been busy the whole weekend, and hence we are ready also for another exciting episode of the political podcast this lovely morning. My name is Yoel Achomba, your host, and today I have my guest today rather is Mr. Crispin Chinda from the Resolute Party / Tonse Pamozi Alliance, and he is aspiring candidate for Munali constituency. He's with me this morning. Good morning, Mr. Chinda, and welcome to the political podcast.
2: Thank you so much. I'm excited that you decided to invite me, particularly this particular time.
1: Yeah.
2: When we are campaigning.
1: Indeed. That's why we had all these platforms set up, so that we give an opportunity to you, to all those people that are standing in different various positions, an opportunity to speak out and tell the would-be voters out there what your mandate is. Okay. And that being said, Mr. Chinda, it's good to have you. I will just start by saying, how is campaigns going for Munali constituency?
2: Thank you so much. Even if you have introduced me, let me also introduce myself.
1: You're welcome.
2: Yes, to the people that are listening to us, good morning to you. Those that are watching us on Facebook, good morning to you. Hopefully you're going to enjoy the program. My name is Crispin Chinda. I'm popularly known as Chris Moore. I'm standing on Resolute Party, RP, Pakachola, in Munali constituency.
1: Right. Yeah. And we must mention that Resolute Party is under...
2: Tonse Pamozi Alliance.
1: Tonse Pamozi Alliance. But yes, it is the party for Mr. Makhebe Zulu.
2: Yes, yes.
1: Okay, great. Munali constituency right now, I think, is one of the few that is an open seat. There's no incumbent who's standing. The UPND moved the former MP, Mr. Mike Mposha, to Malambo. Mm. So the seat is open for grabs to you, to Thomas Sipalo, who's under the UPND ticket. Mm. How is the atmosphere right now, and what chances do you see yourself having to cross the line after trying so many times?
2: Okay. Yeah, the chances are very high for us. We have the confidence,
1: right,
2: that the people of Munali are going to choose us to represent them in parliament. So far, so good. I can safely say that the people have accepted us on the ground, and they're giving us massive support on the ground. The support we have received in Mtendere, the support we have received in Karikiriki, Mtendere East, the support that we have received in Kamanga, and now we are in Kaunda Square, is massive. We are hoping that it should go like this until the 13th August, so that people can demonstrate their support on the ballot.
1: Mm-hmm. Yeah. Right. How's the campaign atmosphere? I know maybe a few weeks ago, mm-hmm. There was a spate of violence, particularly towards Mr. Patrick Samuel-Mbila, who was standing as independent before he stepped down to endorse Thomas. How's the atmosphere right now in terms of your campaign? Is it peaceful in Munali? Is there harmony among candidates and among your supporters?
2: No, we've been subjected to violence as well. We were supposed to have, we sat down with the ECZ, and we came up with a timetable that particular candidates are supposed to be in certain places.
1: Right.
2: Yeah, but then it seems like some of our colleagues are not respecting that. We were supposed to be in PHI at a particular time. So we decided, when we went in the morning to do door-to-door, we found that most of the people there are middle class, and they go for work.
1: Right.
2: So we thought of changing our strategy to do the roadshow in the evening,
1: right,
2: when the people are there. Mm. So we prepared ourselves for the roadshow, and we started to do the PHI roadshow. Just few minutes after our roadshow, we were attacked by the UPND cadres.
1: Mm.
2: We reported that to the police. Of course, we had difficulties. We went to Ben Mwinga police post. We couldn't get much help there. We went to Mtendere. We got help after some, I think about 1 hour or so. That's when the police came on the scene. Mm. So we reported the matter. The police, our driver was injured. We had to rush him to Levy. The medicals are there. Again, again in Mtendere East, when we had our designated area, Kalale area, because these wards have been, they were divided into zones. So we're given a zone, like for example, Karikiriki ward was divided into two zones. The Karikiriki was given as a zone on its own, and Mtendere East as a zone.
1: Right.
2: So when we were done with Karikiriki, we went into Mtendere East, and in Mtendere East, it is up to us, because it's a zone that I was supposed to be as an MP. So we had to choose where we had bigger space, so that we can go around, inform the people, and bring them together, so that we do a mini rally.
1: Right.
2: But then, at that particular day, the police came and said we are not supposed to be there. The police needed to respect that where an MP is, that is where the councillor also is supposed to be.
1: Right.
2: Yeah, but then they never respected our timetable. They pushed us out from where we were supposed to have that mini rally, and they pushed that to somewhere else. So that is, these are some of the things that are happening there, and we have been attacked, actually. Mm-hmm. We have been attacked. We are not safe to move in a way we are supposed to move.
1: Mm-hmm.
2: Yeah, so that is what is happening. So the environment isn't as good. Yeah, because our colleagues from the UPND have not respected the timetable fully.
1: Right.
2: Yeah.
1: Okay. Despite those challenges, I'm sure you know that you have to fight on, because
2: yes.
1: time is of the essence.
2: Mm.
1: What areas are you focusing on to lure voters to vote for you under the Pamozi Tonse Alliance?
2: Yeah. Firstly, we are trying to explain ourselves. You know that. The alliance came in at the last minute.
1: Right.
2: Yeah, and we were not very sure that the ticket will go through on NRP UP.
1: Right.
2: We had to put plan A and plan B. So when that came through, we had to replan. And we ourselves had these teething problems,
1: right,
2: where we have Kachola. And you see the our mayor is standing on the Nyali Lampi,
1: mm-hmm.
2: and our president on the Lampi. So these are the things we're explaining to our people, that the councillors, all our councillors are on Pachola, the MP is on Pachola, and
1: some are on the Lamp.
2: The councillors, all the councillors
1: are on Pachola.
2: The MP, who's me, Crispin Chinda, is Pachola.
1: Mm-hmm.
2: Then the mayor is on the Lampi, and the president on the Lampi.
1: Okay.
2: So we are trying to sensitize our people, our voters, so that they don't make those mistakes as they go to vote on the 13th of August. That's number one. Number two, we are just reminding them that this chance comes after 5 years,
1: right,
2: to exercise your vote. So it is important for them to go and vote. And number three, we are also telling them why they should vote. It's because they need to look through what we have gone through for the past 5 years.
1: Right.
2: If they are happy with the life we have led from 5 years, I think it is important for them to make a decision.
1: Right.
2: Basically, we are presenting ourselves to them, reminding them what we have gone through, and the decision, it is themselves who are supposed to make a decision.
1: Right.
2: But the reminder, one of the reminders, obviously, is that how they've handled certain things that have caused hunger in our communities. One of it is the issue of load shedding, how it was handled. Yes, we might need to understand that it was a natural calamity, but the way it was handled, it wasn't handled in a way that people could up to now can swallow. You know, in opposition, this load shedding was there, even in PF. We remember that President Edgar Lungu had to import power from Mozambique.
1: Right.
2: Yeah, but this time around, we tried asking government to give us power at least from morning and going at 17 hours and cushion up the people. But the answers that we're getting from them was buy solar if you want power. You know, the minimum at some point was very expensive. What they did, what they were telling us was that buy a gallon of maize, take it to Chigayo, it will be cheaper for you.
1: Mm-hmm.
2: You know, there was an issue where when they came in, they exported most of the maize to Tanzania. Those trucks, we were able to see them on the media.
1: Mm.
2: And when we confronted them, we raised these concerns. They started telling us that we should all start farming. You know, on the electricity, when they were in opposition, they gave us two options. That when it was a leadership issue, blaming on the PF, and for them is that they gave an example that there's a Dubai formula where in Dubai it does not rain but there's constant power there.
1: Right.
2: So when it comes here, it was about a leadership issue. So in the 4 years, 5 years that we stayed without power, they never demonstrated that Dubai formula to us, and people's businesses went down because of power. Bakeries closed, saloons closed. All small businesses to do with electricity, they went down, and this caused a lot of hunger in our communities. So these are the things that our people are angry about, and now they are looking at the alternative. Who is going to handle these affairs better than it was?
1: Right.
2: And people are not believing that this load shedding has ended from December to where we are now. Are not believing that. For them, they think that this is just for election purposes, so that it's a campaign for them.
1: Right.
2: That these things will still come back after August, supposedly they go through. But there are a lot of challenges that our people are expressing to us in the community, and they have not forgotten how hard the life has been in the community for the past 5 years of the UPND.
1: So maybe I'd like you to highlight, I don't know how many wards are in Munali constituency, but maybe I'd like you to highlight what areas have been concerning. You are a son of the soil from Munali, it's your hood.
2: Yes,
1: so you
2: yes.
1: know, if we are talking about Shainda, talking mm. about Kaunda Square Stage 1, you know the areas where for 5 years, nothing.
2: Mm-hmm. So,
1: it's been a challenge. Maybe just to help us understand.
2: Yeah, so for the sake of the viewers and the listeners out there, I'm born and bred in Munali constituency. I was born in Mutendere, grew up in Mutendere. At my age where I needed to be independent, I went to settle. Firstly, I shifted from my parents' house into D section. From D section, then I went to Chorlstone,
1: mm.
2: where I started my life. I married there, and all my children were born in Chorlstone.
1: Right.
2: So in Munali constituency, we have five wards. We have Mutendere ward, which is Mutendere A, B, C, D, all the sections, including PHI,
1: mm-hmm.
2: Helen Kaunda, and Chainama.
1: Right.
2: Yeah, so Levy Teaching Hospital is in Mutendere ward.
1: Okay.
2: Yeah, so then we have Karikiriki ward, which is Karikiriki itself, Mutendere East, and then we also have Salama Park, also part of Karikiriki ward.
1: Okay.
2: Then we have Chainda. Chainda ward. Chainda ward is consists of Chainda itself, part of Ibex, Venta, Quarries, and also Avondale.
1: Mm.
2: Yeah, that forms part of Chainda ward. Then we have Chakunkula ward. Chakunkula ward, which is which consists of Kamanga. It has Airways that side, and part of Rotskamp and Chrismo, that mm. particular compound right. behind Chrismo.
1: Yeah.
2: And then we also have Munali ward. Munali ward, which is Kaunda Square Stage 1, Stage 2, also Munali Secondary School, Chamber Valley, where the Chamber Valley Primary School and behind there, and also the Chamber Valley on Mutumbi side.
1: Mm.
2: Yeah, so that is the ward forms. So we have five wards in Munali constituency.
1: Yeah, so each of these wards have their own challenges. What
2: yeah.
1: areas would you pick out of the 5 years that the UPND has been in power, where you feel it's still something that needs to be worked on.
2: Yeah, so when you go through in all the wards, there's one common thing that is there in all the wards, and what one common thing is the road network itself. Mutendere, we've been talking about the road network itself, that it has not been improved, and the CDF roads that they talked about, they also have gone together with the MP. Maybe the roads have gone to Malambo as well, because these roads were not properly done, and I think they were there was no assessment to look at the terrain on how the water, the rainwater flows. So all the compacted stones that they put there, all of them have gone. When you take, for example, the Niza Mare Road, it's a CDF road, but it's a road that has now shrinked and it's become small. So vehicles now need to wait for another vehicle to pass, for you to pass.
1: Mm-hmm.
2: Yeah, when you reach Pamware Paja, it's pathetic, because you have to wait for the vehicles that are coming. And in the evening, there's traffic. That road has a lot of traffic. So a lot of people were attest and confirm that indeed that road was it was a sheer waste of money to use the CDF money doing that same road in the way it was done.
1: Mm-hmm.
2: When you go to JK Road in Mtendere East, again, it's another disaster of a road that was done, because most of the stones they put there, they were all taken away by the rainwater. When you go to Kamanga, from the hybrid gate going into Kupitapama Chinese, going into Catholic Church there, again, the road is very bad, but it's a CDF road, CDF done road, you know. So most of the roads that were done under CDF, they've all actually been washed away by the rainwater. That is tantamount to sheer waste of money, government money, in the way it was done.
1: Yeah.
2: I think they could have done it better. If I was an MP but that particular time, for me, my approach would have been different, in a way that we couldn't have used the entire money doing all these roads. We could have chosen particular roads to do. I would have taken maybe the same Niza Mare Road into Jemko Road, that particular one, and sit down with RDA, so that RDA can top up whatever they have, because they have the mandate to do the road.
1: Mm-hmm.
2: That road should have been done properly with drainages and also the solar lights. We could have also taken up the JK Road, sat down, the JK Road, depending on the budget, another year, you know, also doing that JK Road, because people coming from Avondale, from China,

0: the greatest road from Munari roundabout or flyover bridge.
1: Right.
0: So when you go to all these communities, all these words that I've talked about, the challenge has been these same roads that have been done there. So the particular ones that you cannot find in other words is the sanitation issues.
1: It was going to be my next question because the former MP was actually Minister of Water and Sanitation.
0: Yeah.
1: How do you think he failed in that aspect of sanitation? Because I have relatives that live in Mutendi.

0: September, August, September, the water is not there. People has to need to go to places to look for water with those with boreholes.
1: Right.
0: And now we have added up another problem of sanitation, the sewerage. There's a sewer influent that is coming out in Mtendere East, and it is taking a lot of time for Lusaka water to come and unblock this. We have a problem in Choston area at the small market. When it blocks there, you find that the small market, the water will be flowing, the sewer water will be flowing, and you go to big market, the sewer water will be flowing, even in the market itself. You go to Zambia Airways, the sewer water will be flowing like that. It had to take me to expose it. We had to engage the media. Went with the media there. When they saw it on the media, that's when they came to unblock it. But right. Then you see, me as a member of parliament, this will be my duty now to engage the Lusaka Water, the utility company, to work hand in hand with them, so that when there's a blockage, quickly they send their people to go and do it. The same way ZESCO does these things. ZESCO, when there's a challenge, ZESCO, when you inform them, it will not take time. There you find that the guys have come and started working on the fort, and this is how the water utility company is supposed to be working as well. When there's a challenge, when there's a problem, there's a sewer spilling out, they are supposed to go there and work on it.
1: Right.
0: Because this same sewer is the one that has been causing also diseases in our communities, because children they don't know whether it's sewer water or it's just clean water. They can anything, even a filter can drop and go in the sewer water, and then they will just get and continue, eating. Sometimes they walk in it barefoot. So it is important for me that when the people of Mnali give me the mandate, I need to work hand in hand with them.
1: Right.
0: We have some facilities. Well, at Choston Tank there's a new tank that was built under the PF. A water tank with 3 million liters.
1: Mm.
0: So we shouldn't be going through the water challenges we are going through now. PHI has had no water. Water has been rationed. But we remember that there was also a Kafue water bulk that was launched, where a lot of water will be pumped from there. New pipes were laid. But we're still going through the same thing. So for me, one of the mandates is that we need to work hand in hand with these utilities so that our people can benefit from this. So water and sanitation has been a big issue in Mnali constituency.
1: Yeah.
0: In all the communities, in Kaunda Square, it's the problem of water. You go to Chainda, it's a problem of water. At some point, the community had no water. They were drawing water from Baptist Church in Chainda. And the Mtendere also is the same thing. Choston is the same thing. The PHI is waste. The entire communities in these wards have been complaining about the same thing.
1: Right.
0: Yeah.
1: I wanted to find out, because most of the problems that you are raising are mostly for the townships. But Mnali is a makeup of both the suburbs, the Chadli, Jasmondine areas, Chamba Valley, Minwood. What sort of challenges do you think these people face? Because they cannot be the same as what is prevalent in the Chainda.
0: So in Chamba Valley, in Chamba Valley is the security issue.
1: Yeah.
0: In Chamba Valley, in Avondale, in also part of Choston, it's the security issue that that has affected them too much.
1: Right.
0: So our plan is that in every community, we must have a police post. It will be easier for them to do the night patrols.
1: Right.
0: So we want to make sure that certain police posts that have been built or that are not there, we need to realign them to the communities. For example, in Gripsy and the Chamba Valley area, that particular area, we are depending on the police post in Kwamwena, which is in a different constituency. So we need to provide the police post in that particular community so that our people should not spend a long time to go and report for a matter, even an urgent matter that need to be reported at the police.
1: Right.
0: The people of Kamanga also, there was a time that they protested because one of the boys in the community was shot, and allegedly shot by the police. So the people rose up and they descended. they ascended to the police and, you know, they demolished that police. From that particular time, the police was closed, and we're hoping that after some time, the police will be built. So they built the police, which they're calling Kamanga Police, in the Choston area.

0: you find that people of Karikiriki are saying that where the location of that police post is in Ibex, we need our police post within the community. And after doing door-to-door, we actually found that the space that we can put up a police post within there. Mm-hmm. We also found that there's also space there, actually, some roads that can be done properly in Karikiriki. Majority of our people, including you, the journalist, you have not, very few have gone inside Karikiriki because of this same, perception that has been created that, Karikiriki muri majanki, ukaenda moche wakush tatak.
1: Right.
0: But for us as politicians, me as an aspiring member of parliament, I've taken time to walk into Karikiriki to do door to door, and I've discovered that, Kanshi Karikiriki is a community that we can even develop.
1: Right.
0: You know, so we can put roads inside Karikiriki there, and also the space where we can build their own police posts within the community there. So security has been an issue where we have to sort out in certain areas where they don't have sanitation issues and water issues and the road network also. But the road network and security is what is affecting now the people of Chamba Valley and in Avondale they have a fair share of roads. Yeah, so those are some of the things that we need to do.
1: Yeah.
0: And the other one is obviously the health issues. Like in Choston, our clinic at Choston, Choston Clinic there, the infrastructure is condemned. At the moment, they are not able to admit patients. All they do is to put patients on observations for 6 hours, and if the condition is not improving, they make a referral
1: to levy.
0: Yes.
1: Yeah.
0: So it's my duty also to lobby that that clinic is given a new infrastructure. Renovation might not work, but we need to have a new infrastructure built there from the Choston Clinic. And the clinic at Kamanga Health Post, we need to put a perimeter wall fence to protect the facility,
1: mm-hmm.
0: and also put up a lab inside there. Then we can now ask them to start operating 24/7.
1: Right.
0: The clinic at Counter Square, Stage 1 there, we need to move it to a central place where even the people of Counter Square, Stage 2, and also Munali can also access it easily. So there's a ground there at Counter Square ground. There's enough space there. In fact, we are thinking that the police post, the new police post and the clinic should be built there. Because that's a central place for everyone. These people in Counter Square Stage 2 and also Counter Square Stage 1 and also those that are in Munali side, they can access it because it's a central place.
1: Right.
0: So that's what we are thinking, that we can put it there. The Mutendere Clinic, we had complaints. These complaints are behavioral challenges with the nurses themselves. All we can do is just to talk to them and ask them that these are the complaints, make them aware that these are the complaints that are coming from the community,
1: right.
0: So that the behavior can change.
1: Right. I want you to talk about specific plans that you would have for the youth and women in Munali constituency.
0: Yeah. So
1: generally, what plans would you have for them, if you are MP?
0: Yeah, so as an MP, for Munali, the plans

0: will assist them to go back to school using the
1: company. We have for our youth is that we have youth empowerment. The plans, we realize also that our youths are on different levels.
2: Right.
1: There are those youths who just want to go back to school, and we assist them to go back to school using the components we have in the CDF. We also have youths that want to get skills. We'll help them also to get the skills.
2: Right.
1: So we are going to assess the which skills center we have in the community and work with them so that our youth can get the skills from there. Where we don't have, we can look into another constituency if we can. But if we have space, we can also build a skills center so that these youths can be getting skills from there.

0: there. We also have youths who just want, you know, they already have the skills, they're already running businesses, but all they need is capital. We have also youths who are running garages, like they are mechanics, they are working on different vehicles. All we have to do is to encourage them to get more youths from the community, and maybe we can give them grants. These are the plans that we have for the youths that we have, and then we also have women empowerment.
1: Right.
0: I realize and also appreciate our women, because these women, they know what they want. Me, I'm growing up from a home where my mother, my aunt, used to sell something in the community, in the market there, to take us to school and also to provide food for us. So I know that women never disappoint. They are our mothers in the community. They play a very important role in the community. And all we want now is that at least they are going to have leadership that will ensure that they have the targeted empowerment according to what they are doing. We have women who are selling fruit and vegetables. We have women that are doing tailoring, like we passed through Kaunda Square Stage 2 yesterday. We found that a lot of women are involved in tailoring. Those that need our support as a leadership. We also have women that are running restaurants, and they also need our support. So we'll sit down with our women and give them the targeted empowerment, so that this empowerment, we know that it will achieve the desired results. Yeah, because women know what they want, and we know that when we give them the empowerment that they want, they will get the desired result. We'll get the desired result.
1: Right. Before we open phone lines, I'd like to just maybe look at the main characters in the Mnali constituency are yourself and Thomas Ipalo. Thomas Ipalo has popularity of name because of his creative talent. But also is under the UPND machinery. Are you threatened? Do you feel there's good competition? How is it on the ground?
0: Well, when I applied for adoption, I was ready for competition.
1: Right.
0: Yeah, I knew that I will not go. It's not like a park. Like we just walk through the park. I knew that we have other players that will be playing in the field.
1: Right.
0: So this is a competition. And for me, I want to insist that this is a competition of ideas. It's not a competition of who belongs to the ruling party, who wears what color. It's a competition of ideas. So at the end of the day, we expect that it should be a fair play. We are expecting that those that feels like they have the power should not manipulate the vote. Let the people's voice come out. Let the people's wishes come out, who they want to vote for. So we have many other players, but I can tell you confidently that the people are judging UPND based on the performance, and Thomas Palo is not excluded from judging the UPND. Mm-hmm. As long as he's standing on that particular ticket, people are judging the UPND together with their candidates on how the UPND has performed for the past 5 years. Mm. The challenges I've already explained, and that is a mountain to climb, because now they need to explain to the people how they are going to deal with road shedding, which they failed to deal with it in the past 5 years. They need to explain to the people how they are going to improve the cost of living, which they have failed to improve the past 5 years. They need to explain to the people a lot of things. Life has become so hard. And moreover, there are certain statements he was making when he was not with the UPND.
1: Right.
0: Yeah, he was. I remember one particular time that these people have brought hunger in their communities, Bantuafutikam community, and then today he's joined a team that has caused the suffering in the community. Mm. So how is he going to explain himself to the people?
1: Right.
0: So he has a lot of work to do, and the people now are enlightened. They will not just go and vote blindly.
1: Right.
0: They need to assess all of us and where there's hope, and we are providing that hope. And we know that the people of Mnali will choose their own. We can be 20 of us, but the other advantage is that I'm not just a candidate. I'm a candidate who is going to vote for myself, because I hold a voter's card voting from Chakunkula Chakonkola polling station.
1: Right.
0: But these other candidates, they are not even able to vote for themselves. So so they have a lot to explain to the people, and that the people at the end of the day are going to vote for their own.
1: Right. We open phone lines, dear listeners and viewers. You can call on. You can call us on 0955-997-997. Those that are interested to maybe contribute or pose questions to my guest this morning on the political podcast is 0955-997-997. I have Mr. Crispin Chinda, who is aspiring candidate for Munali constituency under the Resolute Tonse Pamozi Alliance ticket. Mr. Crispin Chinda is no stranger to contesting Munali, and I was going to ask him a question as to what keeps him going, because it's not the first time that he's trying to stand. But we've got a caller. Let's pick up this call and listening. Hello, good morning.
2: Hello.
1: Hello, good morning. Okay, we've lost that caller. 0955-997-997. That's the number to call on. We've got Mr. Crispin Chinda, specifically standing for Munali constituency, but obviously in election periods, campaign periods, he's representing the greater party, the NRRP.
0: The Resolute Party.
1: Yeah, but under the Tonse Pamozi Alliance. So
0: yes.
1: Feel free to pose questions. 0955-997-997. That's the number to call on. As we wait for callers, Mr. Chinda, I'd like to ask, you've been contesting for the past maybe two elections for adoption as well as for the actual seat. What keeps you going? Why so persistent? What is it that has motivated you to keep trying until this time?
0: Yeah, so I'm actually on the ballot. I'm appearing on the ballot in 2026 for the first time.
1: For the first time, yeah.
0: Yeah, so I joined politics with the PF in 2014. And in 2016, I applied for adoption.
1: Mm.
0: I was not adopted and accepted because that is the time I was just joining politics from business sector. And then I went back to the community, did what I could, and made myself popular. And I think the media, including Power FM, they gave me platforms to make me popular.
1: Right.
0: So in 2021, I was very sure that I'll be adopted. I was left out in the adoption, and I never went as an independent.
1: Right.
0: So I just talking to people and reflecting on what is happening, and also praying to God. I just thought it was not my time, and my time would come.
1: Right.
0: So now 2026, fast forward, we are here. I've been adopted, and all the plans that I have. Over the years, I've learned a lot of things, and I know that things that I tell the people, things that I'm speaking to, are things that are achievable and things that we can do. We have examples of, when a road is done, it's attributed to a member of parliament.
1: Right.
0: But for argument's sake, you find that, no, a member of parliament is not supposed to do roads.
1: Mm.
0: It's government that does roads. I'll give you an example of...
1: Let's pick up this call. Hello, good morning.
3: Good morning, Honorable Chinda.
0: Good morning, Wapa.
3: This is Dr. Prowse from Garden. In my view, Mr. Chinda, Munina Vision Nikuru, Ngati Mwenze Muna join at JUPND. Because all problem you are complaining in Munadi, Kanduro was a member of parliament in Munadi, they included the Mumbapi. They've been failed to develop that area. What about you who are just a person? A person who was a vice president, Kanduru, he failed to develop Munali, and is your person.
1: Hello, Dr.
3: What do we want?
1: Okay.
3: What for Munali and outside? Because you people from Tonse, you are going to lose. A person who are going to develop that one is a person who work with the ruling party that has a difficulty. You yourself, if you stand in Ukraine, you can go to office of any minister, no good.
1: There
3: is no way to allow you opposition to come to office of UPND or RDA because you don't want the policy of UPND. No, any civil servant will be entertaining opposition when UPND returns power.
1: Okay, thank
3: we
1: you.
3: We want a person who no manifesto for UPND.
1: Okay, thank you, Dr. Proud.
3: Thank you very much.
1: All right. We'll pick up some more calls. That is Dr. Proud. He didn't even greet me. Just went straight to to attack. Yeah, but thank you so much for the call, Dr. Proud. 0955-997-997. We've got another caller. Let's see who this. Hello, good morning. Hello, good morning.
4: Good morning.
1: Please pick up. Tell us your name and where you're calling us from.
4: Rutango is my name.
1: Sorry, come again. What's your name?
4: My name is Rutango.
1: Okay, go ahead.
4: I'm calling you from Kanyama.
1: Okay.
4: Yeah, I wanted you to find out. Because the issue here, from the Jones Alliance, what I'm hearing them saying, is that the current president made some promise to lower down the cost of living. To lower down the cost of living. And according to the man who is there, has completely done nothing. But I wanted to find out. The economic indicators, right now, the direct foreign investment that has come in.
1: Right.
4: The production that has happened in agriculture, the free education that has been brought, that is literally nothing to them. But what I wanted him to explain is the effect of borrowing in a country, maybe even from the family level, personal level of a family. If you have overborrowed, like Kalova, what is the effect of that family or of a country?
1: Okay.
4: You must explain when, especially when you go to the extent when you are defaulting on your Ngongole.
1: Okay, thank you very much. Let's give chance to other callers.
4: Thank you very much.
1: All right, we'll pick up one more call, then allow my guests to respond to those contributions. 0955-997-997. That's the number to call on. We have another caller. Hello, good morning.
5: Good morning, my brother.
1: Good morning, sir. Please tell us your name and where you're calling us from.
5: Nkugito Bashimalani.
1: Bashimalani from Kito. Please go ahead. We've got Mr. Crispin Chinda, MP. Thank you, Ashmalani. All right, go ahead and respond to some of those contributions.
0: Yeah, so specifically I want to thank Ashmalani,
1: yeah,
0: for encouraging me to go on. I want to respond to Dr. Proud. I know he says there will be no development until there's someone who's UPND winning in Munali. We're proud, in case you don't know. That's why we are going for a general election. There's no government at the moment. We all want to form government on the 13th August. And then when you talk about Wankanduluo did a lot of things in Munali constituency. At CDF, when it was 1.6 million, she built Mutendere police station. And it was during her time when she did this. She also did some roads in a roads camp. There's a tarmac there. In Karikiriki. That time, Njemko Road was done during her time. She also did roads in Avondale. These roads cannot be compared to the CDF roads that I've just talked about. The CDF roads that were done, all of them that were done, have all gone. And the roads that were done by Ivan Kanduru when she was the member of parliament there, they are still there. Because they are tarmacs. In Avondale, there you go to Avondale, you still find the new roads that were done under Van Kanduru. She did a lot of empowerment. We want to appreciate things that have been done, and they're still there. But things that have been done and then they've gone away with the rains, we will not recognize them. That's sheer waste of money. And we want to also say that all these health posts, like the Karikiriki health post was done under Van Kanduru. The clinic that was done in Mtendele East was started by Van Kanduru at 70%. Mm. The other clinic that was done in Gripsy, it was done under Van Kanduru. It was left at 80%. Matango is saying the promise of a cost of living, overborrowing. The overborrowing that was done, we saw that there's a new airport, KK International Airport, that was done. Flyover bridges were done. Most of these roads, like the greatest roads, was upgraded to 6-lane. Kamloops Road was done. There's the Levy Teaching Hospital was built, one of the biggest hospitals we have in Monari constituency, actually in Lusaka. We saw the Monari Road being expanded into 4-lane. Kamloops Road, like I said, Nangwenya Road was done. All these roads were done under the same overborrowing. But the cost of living also wasn't as bad as it is now. We were promised that the cost of living will be much better. We were told that pata pabenzoenda na kasaladi kaja, saying that akakasaladi akatuzasira wa PFA itanjala, but tumasaladi tujamaye tunatali mpirako chemanje tupakirako mkomboni. You see, so our people are looking at that, and they're judging UPND based on that. They were also told us that ukaenda na 100 kuacha mu chain stores uzambo choka na vintu vambi na katrol nishikatika mapaja, but ukaenda na 100 kuacha lero ukula chepake 2 kg ya packet of sugar, 2 kg ni 78 kwacha nishina change jani uzapiza ti change kapani 22 kwacha ya sara kulipe na veuza gold. So the money has lost value. And this is not coming from me. This is coming from the people, what people are telling us in the community. So you have a lot to explain to the people why you should be voted for. We have seen the people that are attending these rallies are being addressed by President Brian Munduiri. Those people are naturally feeling the pain and they are looking for hope, and they've seen hope in the Tonsea lands. So that's why they are going there. But on the other side, We live in Monari constituency. We see what is happening. We see the roadshows the UPND are doing. We see that people are not even interested in there, and the way they are giving us the support. So this is the pressure that UPND has, and they need to explain to the people why they should be voted for again.
1: Right.
0: We can continue.
1: Yeah, we'll pick some more callers. Hello, good morning.
6: Morning, moderator. How are you?
1: I'm fine, thank you, sir. Please tell us your name and where you're calling us from.
6: Mulenga, the voice of Rapula.
1: Okay, thank you, Mr. Mulenga. We have Mr. Crispin Chinda here in studio on the political podcast. Please go ahead.
6: Mr. Crispin Chinda, how are you?
0: I'm fine. How are you, Mulenga?
6: I'm fine. I'm not very interested. Yeah, umwana asienda atasiani no kunaya because kairi mwe mwishi hapo pene panganda na mwikale po mlechi ajina kamwishi vesile shitika kuchilinda constituents kuchinsasi kamwishi vesile shitika kwa nabu waja chiombo kamwishi vesile shitika kumpanda constituents umofio niwe ni malulo helias te politics ya kwenda na mamoto kumonde niwa by foot. 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Eron bamulela understand that people are not interested. We see people who come to endeavor in Mumbai Lulis. Who take a tell you about change if you wish that change if you take a Pacanoa or change a good take a minute? What am I heavyweight about Christian Singer? What am I heavyweight? I mean, I sat like 10 years more position. You want to see your opinion to pull a winner. I'm a champion, get your rather you. 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
1: okay Mr. Mlenga, thank you very much we'll pick up one more call. That's Mr. Mlenga. We'll pick up one more call 0955 997 997 and then give a chance to our guest to respond. Mr. Mlenga, quite strong with his assertions there. Hello, good morning.
7: Yeah, good morning. How are you, sir?
1: Fine, thank you. Now are you pleased to listen
7: in? Good morning.
8: Good morning to you.
1: Please tell us your name and where are calling us from.
7: This is Mr. calling within Osaka.
1: Mr. Ambulo from within Osaka. Please go ahead.
7: The man is okay. He's your seat. Don't forget, I forget about the person. Okay, this government has failed. Understand. The terms are supposed to be quarter. Doesn't believe that or not. The terms are still open quarter. If you see, there are the partner as the player. If you see, three percent of it are suffering. Cover levels have increased. So don't mind the personal. We Zambians, you know, in the houses, but out in the far flung area, where there's no network, there are the things that work for me. So if you say, no, there's just on Facebook. It's not just prepare for the exit. Otherwise, that is what is so. The wind of change is all over the country. I said that the wind of change, the storm of change, no amount of propaganda or the cars from are not working from the media. So, remote focus, continue campaigning, share your message. As far as you are concerned, whether they beat us, or play in the change, whether they kill us, they can't kill all of us. Others will remain, and we'll remove them, and they'll put the criminality out of living power. Because there's no way. How did you sound for playing a song? And yet, got the president going around the country say, no, that is the truth. Yes, that is the truth. What about Nathan Chikovi? Is he not a Zambian? What about the president in Kenya? Is he not a Zambian? How about the driver, Sakala, in Nakoi? Is he not a Zambian? So, it's in the pocket of these guys in power. So, we Zambians, we are behind you, we are behind Makedi. We are behind in the video, we are resolved, we are talking because we are scared of the Cyber Crimes Act, which is being abused when you apply to opposition.
1: Right.
7: Then they can decide how they want, they can call others their people, when call the party at Cyber Security Sedition Practice. But the campaign the both bodies, they talk about this year, so this country has sedition practice. So, don't want that, so continue, God bless you,
1: thank you very much.
7: Behind you.
1: Thank you very much.
7: So, the protecting us, these are gone.
1: Thank you very much. All right, we'll pick up one more call and then allow the guests to comment. 0955 997 997. We've got Mr. Crispin Chinda, who's aspiring candidate from Nali constituency under the Pomozi Tonse Alliance, the Munduwile and Makebi Zulu ticket. He's here with us this morning on the political podcast. So 0955 997 997, that's the number you can call us on. Maybe we can allow you to just contribute or respond to those callers as we wait for more callers.
0: Yeah, so Wamlenga at government Vachinjafe. Let's not forget that it's not our desire who are in leadership who went to change government or went to leave office. The power goes back to the owners, and the owners are the people. And this is why we're going back to the people, to go and explain ourselves why we need a new mandate or why we need to be voted for. So that's arrogance. When people are hungry, they go anywhere they want to get the information, to look for food. So they'll get the information, and they know the impact that has been caused. Five years of our UPND, and they are now comparing how they used to live, and if they want to continue living in hunger for the next 5 years, they are going to choose. But we are doing everything possible. My president Brian Mundubire and my running mate Makhebi Zulu, They are going in those places sacrificing. They've been out of their homes, going in the rural places to go and at least talk to someone there, so that they know them and they deliver the message. And us also here in the town constituencies, I cannot be everywhere. I know I live here and I'm in Munari constituency, so I need to speak about things that are happening in Munari constituency, because these are things I'm encountering every day. So what people are saying on the ground when we meet them, and what they expect is what I'm talking about here. They are complaining about the cost of living. So if any press singer or any caller who supports the UPND feels he has a better justification, it's better not attacking me, but explaining to the people, because there are a lot of people that are listening, and how they want to handle issues in the next 5 years. So here in Munari, I think most of the people are resolved that they want to change the leadership, because they cannot again go for 5 years with hunger, with lies also. Lies have been too much. We've been lied to for 5 years. We've been living with hunger for 5 years. Our businesses have gone down because of certain policies, and also people are saying that we were promised a 50 kwacha, a bag of mirimi to come down to 50 kwacha. When you remind them about a bag of mirimi, which is 50 kwacha, Nishi, you'll be charged for seditious. So these are some of the things that kwankala cheku yofia nana wa polisi uzopiza tu wakutumila wa polisi wa UPND angabwele akupushinga lero, you go and report to the police, upeza ati kuja kupolisi ya ndochinja tu wamene undie nza pushinga wa UPND. This is how things have been, and people are angry about that. People don't want that. So these, like Mr. Hambulo has said, the

0: Matinda, if you have that one chance to talk to your would-be voters out there, what is it that you will say to lure them to vote for you, vote for the president, your president, August 13th? We're a month away to the elections. Maybe in closing, I'd like you to just appeal to the voters.
1: Yeah, so the people of Zambia, the people of Mnali, my fellow citizens in Mnali, and also the citizens in the country in Zambia, we have seen how we've been governed. It is important for us to choose leadership that cares for the people, that listens to the people, and the leadership that delivers development. You've seen that in the past, despite the COVID period, development was being delivered. Levy Mwanawasa Levy Teaching Hospital was built during the COVID time. It was a very sad, it was a very bad time for us. People remind me in Mwanali that the time of COVID, most of the shops, the bars and restaurants were closed, and most of my shops were closed, and I had to cancel rentals for my tenants at Christmore there. And for that, and some people are appreciating that. So my appeal to the citizens of this country is that let's choose the leaders that cares for the people and the community and delivers development. So as we are deciding, let's also remember, particularly my voters in Mwanali constituency, that voting, all the councillors are on Pachola, or the MP is on Pachola, the mayor is on Enyali, and the president is on Enyali. Our president, Brian Munduwire, has been in government before, and is coming with experience, and he's going to preside over.

0: cover these issues better than we have seen them.
1: All right.
0: Yeah.
1: Mr. Chinda, thank you so much for coming to the Political Podcast.
0: Thank you so much. Thank you so much for inviting me.
1: All right. You're welcome. This has been today's edition of the Political Podcast on the 8th of July. Today, Wednesday, being the 8th of July, rather, coming from the long weekend. So for the listeners and the viewers out there, all I got to say is thank you so much for tuning in. God bless.
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3: 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AIPSC urges political parties to prioritize manifestos in campaigns. 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
9: 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Blow, blow, blow, blow, blow, blow, blow, blow, blow, blow, blow, blow, blow, blow, blow, blow, blow, blow, blow, blow, blow, blow, blow, blow, blow, blow, blow, blow, blow, blow, blow, blow, blow, blow, blow, blow, blow, blow, blow, blow, blow, blow, blow, blow, blow, blow, blow, blow, blow, blow, blow, blow, blow, blow, blow, blow, blow, blow, blow, blow, blow, blow, blow, blow, blow, blow, blow, blow, blow, blow, blow, blow, blow, blow, blow, blow, blow, blow, blow, blow, blow, blow, blow, blow, blow, blow, blow, blow, blow, blow, blow, blow, blow, blow, blow, blow, blow, blow, blow, blow, blow, blow, blow, blow, blow, blow, blow, blow, blow, blow, blow, blow, blow, blow, blow, blow, blow, blow, blow, blow, blow, blow, blow

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15: 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Of course, this is Yapa Easy with me, DJ Delmont, the electrifying DJ. Half man, half amazing. We're all together up until the hour of 12 rap. But now, in this particular hour, something exciting is because we want to give out Ichola Megabox. So a 300 kwacha is actually up for grabs. So dial the number *464*2# and option 2 Power FM Kabwe, and to making sure that you are playing the raffle draw. You find a lot of games there, games like Head Hotel, as well as Pick a Box. But do make sure that you get into the raffle draw. And the raffle draw actually only costs you as low as 5 kwacha going up. It all depends on you. How is each other going to make your day today? It's a Wednesday, day of Akazi. And of course, we do give a shout out to all the ladies out there. And we are playing each other with you right here. So dial the numbers down, 464*2#, and just follow the simple laid down procedure in that regard. Otherwise, it'll be more exciting to actually end the show by putting a smile on somebody's face. But each other is all yours, and all you can do is just be a part of it. We keep giving every day, and this month we keep announcing that there's something really, really big, and that is a 200,000 kwacha giveaway that will actually done. Imagine winning that amount. Get us off each other, biggie man. Hey, imagine. Don't ganyan po biggie man zone. So let's do what we gotta do. Each other. Before the time elapses, and we get to give away just like that. Otherwise, yeah, this should be a big man. Let's do this.
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5: Mulanda na Steven Murenga.
15: 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Within Kabwe?
5: Eh, Nizi big man was Steve to amipanga ko bagamba ni long weekend kale bo bagamba kwa bomba zona cheese
15: zona big man Steve zona
5: all
15: right. So there you have it right there. Mr. Steve actually was just seated chatting according to him pamachopi's arrangements para zona basada fati wa na sharp we chinzinga big man. Now I'm surprised. Now I'm sure.

0: Yeah, I don't know if time will allow us to play Chola at that particular time. So come through down *464*2# and win Chola Mega Box Tidipo Chemdala as we continue on the People's Station. For now, we take a break. We'll be back with more on the other side.
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2: We've all done it. 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
10: Serious? Serious, wakamba. I'm pangira weekend.
9: Happy long weekend. Dimo ya chika zo. So much tension. That's how it is on the people station. Otherwise, Piggy Man, Nadiba Panga Panga went a long weekend. And obviously, most of you spent quite a lot of money over this long weekend. So, again, to me, Pupureko Zona, ne Chola, to me, Pedokoka, three Zad Zona, Kakwambira, for Piggy Man. Leron Pa Wednesday, and it has been a long one, Friday, Saturday, Sunday, Monday and Tuesday, and we get back to real reality just like that. So yeah, why not? If not, play Chola Megapox right here on the People Station by dialing *464*2# and option 2 Power FM Kabwe, and making sure that you enter into the raffle draw. So the raffle draw, you'll find the tickets from 1 up to 7. So investing just the 5 kwacha can make you a winner of the 300 that we are actually giving away today. So yeah, the month is a month of heroes, and every community has someone who makes a difference, someone who serves, protects, builds, teaches, or simply shows up when they are needed the most. This Heroes Month, Ichola Megabox wants to celebrate those people, keeping listening for your chance to nominate the hero in your life, because every hero deserves to be recognized. Our pride, our legacy, built on our heroes, carried by Ichola Megabox. Of course, our nation's story wasn't built by one hero alone. It was built by a generation of people who worked hard, stood together, and believed in something bigger than themselves. This month, Ichola Megabox continues that tradition by celebrating everyday heroes among us. Yes, even you, keep playing on *464*2# and stay tuned to your favorite station for your chance to win big. Some heroes wear uniforms, others wear aprons, others overalls. Some drive buses, some sell at markets, some quietly change lives without asking for recognitions. This month, Ichola Megabox is celebrating them all. Nominate your everyday hero and join us as we honor the people who keep Zambia moving. Our pride, our legacy, built on heroes carried by Ichola. Yeah, they save, they build, they teach, they protect, they inspire. This Heroes Month, Ichola Megabox is shining a light on the people who make our community stronger every day. Who's your hero? Share the story with us, and they could win big. Our pride, our legacy, built by heroes carried by Ichola Megabox. That's what we are talking about. So yeah, you can win as as far as 200,000 kwacha this month of July, as we celebrate, our heroes just like that. So nominate a hero and let's hear their story. Otherwise, Bagamba Zone, Ichola Megabox is happening. 10 minutes more, I'll be out of Yapa Easy this morning. And of course, before that, I want to give you Ichola. So dial the number. All you need to have is a little something into your mobile money account, and you can stand a chance of winning Ichola Megabox. Yeah, if people got the money, we go with it home, back home, we try again next day, tomorrow. Just like that. Yeah, but yeah, that isn't the deal. That is what we want you to come through and win that money. The money is here, and the money can be yours in a few minutes from now. So yeah, let's dial the number *464*2# and win yourself Ichola Megabox right here on the People Station. E05. Let's see if we can call this number. Otherwise, now a pokiraka re takwa ba dawi. Katuma Mairo, big man. Okay, I'm really trying so hard to dial a code. Network night, Pena. But yeah, good try, because we want to find out if this person has actually received the money, because yeah, it's all that free touch to prove what that way. So yeah, we'll be trying it for us again. Ah, network now, I was sure. It's a dab we shot.
11: Oh, much like my 11. Much me on a phone.
12: How?
11: More banana.
12: Never Gwen.
11: Gwen, you none.
12: That's hard way.
11: Nacharo, but going not to meet him, not going to run a moon at 300 coach.
12: I need more than that.
11: Oh, okay.
12: I'm quiet.
11: Awe, congratulations.
12: Thank you, thank you.
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9: Okay.
14: Eh.
9: Ah, nisi bige man, lero nite nubush kwenu, tumwashita kosara di tomato nefi ashara, naka kocha pamuru.
14: Naka kocha pamuru.
9: Ah, bige man, congratulations for Friday. Congratulations, thank you so much.
14: Okay, sir.
9: There you have it. Just like that, Mr. Friday actually walked away with Ichola Nawa Gwenyu on the other side. You can as well be a part of the game this morning by coming through and be a part of the Ichola Mega Box by dialing *464*2# and going to option 2, which is Power FM. I keep emphasizing on the procedure because the phone dela nanda mwatinika if you are big man. Somebody was asking me the other time, I said, I can't understand. What are you talking about? It's pretty simple. All you need to do is

0: That's why we say go to option two, because that is where you find Power FM Kamwe, on option two. And when you go there and you go to option two, click send, and you'll find three games there: Head Hotel, the Picket Box, and the Raffle. So you go on Raffle, should be three there, option three, and send again. Buy a ticket. So ticket one will cost you 5 kwacha only. Okay, so if you buy two, just add 2 5 kwachas, that'll be 10 kwacha. Just like that, 3, 15, 4, 20 kwacha, 5, 25, 6, 30, and 7, 35. So, remember too much, 35 kwacha, which is 7 tickets. Nishaingira mchora big man. You even stand a chance of winning yourself the 300 kwacha, which is up for grabs. Yeah? So that is what we are talking about this morning. Ichola Megabox, if it is Kapikiman. So 300 kwacha can be yours and can be instantly in your account. There are no stories who never tell you that our big man watched there, but Impia to Katuma Mairo. Before I even call you, the man has to come first. If the man hasn't come, I can't call you. Yeah. And so far so good to those of that have won before. Congratulations. Remember, Ichola is not a once off winning thing. You can win every day if you're consistent or if you are playing in that regard. So if you are listening to Power FM this morning, let's play Ichola Mega Box and win big right here on the People Station.
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0: But charity, are you feeling charitable? 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Either way, congratulations, but charity, keep on playing.
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0: That's right, Madam Charity there. Happy to receive Ichola Megabox. 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Get us off Ichola team right here on the People Station. Otherwise, 11:55 is the time, and almost winding down on the time on the show. Yeah, big man, especially on a Wednesday like this one. So yeah, we got you in our database, and all you can do is dial the number *464*2# and play Ichola Mega.

0: winning that money right here on the People's Station. So yeah, this is a big man. All you need to do is dial the number *464*2# and play Echola Megabox. Tomorrow is a Thursday, and we'll be doing the same as well in the morning. Just got corner for 9. Get started, get into the game, and we give you that money just like that. The Kwaba Tawi, Tabade Randa Po, Sodim Bitakudi, and most of the times, I don't know why. People always play when you start talking. Yadi Shimikwafe. I Kwede Kwaba Alanda Pozon. But yeah, nonetheless, it's all good. Play at your own time. As long as the number gets into the database, you are eligible to be a winner of Echola Megabox. Now, pretty sad today, I have to announce that, you know, I want to watch it now, but I to money. So, we try again tomorrow between the same time, 9 to 12. Unfortunately, I'll not give Echola because, yeah, you know, play. Tamale there, big man. So, now I'll pay the banana, I there, big man. I need your numbers in the database. You who want the money for me to actually achieve and play Echola this morning. So yeah, thank you all that have been playing, and those of you that have been listening to Power 87.9 FM. My name is DJ Delmon, the electrifying DJ, half man, half amazing.
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2: From vision to reality, from grain to growth, Zambia stands tall at the dawn of a new industrial era. Once, our factories fell silent. Today, they rise again. Under the leadership of His Excellency President Hakainde Hichilema, Zambia's journey towards industrialization, value addition, and job creation is transforming lives and restoring national pride. On October 21st, 2025, a defining moment in Zambia's industrial story unfolded. President Hakainde Hichilema commissioned Kingsworth Group Limited's starch and glutenstring plant, Zambia's first of its kind, and one of only three across the African continent. A $110 million investment transforming local maize into industrial gold. Each kernel of maize carries the promise of empowerment and progress. At full capacity, the Kingsworth facility will process 126,000 tons of locally grown maize each year, creating over 1,000 direct jobs and sustaining thousands more through rural linkages, saving $30 million in imports, generating $150 million in exports, strengthening the Kwacha, and growing Zambia's industrial self-reliance. As the president said, this is walking the talk, matching policy with delivery. From maize to starch, from starch to feed, from feed to fish and beef, one investment powers many industries. This is how we build a resilient economy, said President Hakainde Hichilema, by connecting agriculture to manufacturing so our small-scale producers have stable markets and predictable incomes. Contract farming, stable pricing, local empowerment, real transformation for rural Zambia. 4 years ago, Zambian companies could not access incentives within the multi-facility economic zone. But visionary reform changed that, creating opportunity for Zambians to invest, compete, and lead. Dividends have grown sevenfold. Revenue has doubled, and confidence in local enterprise has never been stronger. This is what it means to invest for Zambia by Zambians. Across the MFES, Big Tree Beverages stands as a symbol of innovation and diversification. Over $280 million invested and $90 million more underway. Big Tree represents the strength of local enterprise. From bottle to brand, it shows the world that Zambian products can compete, inspire, and lead. At Trade King's Home Care, self-reliance takes form. By producing its own silicate, once imported, Zambia builds strength within. Each plant empowers another. Every innovation strengthens the next. A circular economy in motion. Today, Trade King's group's investment exceeds $1 billion, employing over 17,500 full-time workers, more than any single mining operation in Zambia. As the president reminded us, these are the investments we need from a Zambian group investing in Zambia. Growth that expands opportunity, not taxation. Prosperity that uplifts families and strengthens our nation. Industrialization is not an event. It is a movement. From fertilizer to dairy, from mining to manufacturing, Zambia's new industrial wave is reshaping the nation. After 4 years of hard work, said President Hage Ijilema, this is a season of results, a season of harvest. A government that listens, reforms that work, the nation that delivers. This is Zambia's story, a story of renewal, unity, and pride. From grain to growth, from farm to factory, from vision to victory. We are proving what partnership and purpose can achieve. Together, government and industry are building the Zambia we were always meant to be. Self-reliant, industrious, and strong. Trade Kings Group, improving lives through local manufacturing excellence.
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4: 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AIPSC urges political parties to prioritize manifestos and campaigns. 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
2: From vision to reality. From grain to growth. Zambia stands tall at the dawn of a new industrial era. Once, our factories fell silent. Today, they rise again. Under the leadership of His Excellency President Hage Ndehijilema, Zambia's journey towards industrialization, value addition, and job creation is transforming lives and restoring national pride. On October 21st, 2025, a defining moment in Zambia's industrial story unfolded. President Hage Ndehijilema commissioned Kingsworth Group Limited's starch and glucose manufacturing plant, Zambia's first of its kind, and one of only three across the African continent. A $110 million investment transforming local maize into industrial gold. Each kernel of maize carries the promise of empowerment and progress. At full capacity, the Kingsworth facility will process 126,000 tons of locally grown maize each year, creating over 1,000 direct jobs and sustaining thousands more through rural linkages, saving $30 million in imports, generating $150 million in exports, strengthening the Kwacha, and growing Zambia's industrial self-reliance. As the President said, this is walking the talk, matching policy with delivery. From maize to starch. From starch to feed. From feed to fish and beef. One investment powers many industries. This is how we build a resilient economy, said President Hage Geingob, by connecting agriculture to manufacturing so our small-scale producers have stable markets and predictable incomes. Contract farming, stable pricing, local empowerment, real transformation for rural Zambia. 4 years ago, Zambian companies could not access incentives within the multi-facility economic zone. But visionary reform changed that, creating opportunity for Zambians to invest, compete, and lead. Dividends have grown sevenfold. Revenue has doubled, and confidence in local enterprise has never been stronger. This is what it means to invest for Zambia by Zambians. Across the MFES, Big Tree Beverages stands as a symbol of innovation and diversification. Over $280 million invested and $90 million more underway. Big Tree represents the strength of local enterprise. From bottle to brand, it shows the world that Zambian products can compete, inspire, and lead. At Trade King's Home Care, self-reliance takes form. By producing its own silicate, once imported, Zambia builds strength within. Each plant empowers another. Every innovation strengthens the next. A circular economy in motion. Today, Trade King's group's investment exceeds $1 billion, employing over 17,500 full-time workers, more than any single mining operation in Zambia. As the President reminded us, these are the investments we need from a Zambian group investing in Zambia. Growth that expands opportunity, not taxation. Prosperity that uplifts families and strengthens our nation. Industrialization is not an event. It is a movement. From fertilizer to dairy. From mining to manufacturing. Zambia's new industrial wave is reshaping the nation. After 4 years of hard work, said President Hage Geingob, this is a season of results, a season of harvest. A government that listens, reforms that work, a nation that delivers. This is Zambia's story, a story of renewal, unity, and pride. From grain to growth, from farm to factory, from vision to victory, we are proving what partnership and purpose can achieve. Together, government and industry are building the Zambia we were always meant to be. Self-reliant, industrious, and strong. Trade King's Group, improving lives through local manufacturing excellence.
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16: Hey what's up everybody go by the name DJ Damon the electrifying DJ half man Half amazing your host Koyapa Easy right here on the People Station Yeah I'm also watching This year's 2026 FIFA World 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
1: Atmarachta Chani, Ranapuanya, otherwise Papagatiapa, interesting sounds, Murida in a few Bakanya zone. Let's get interactive and let's get talking. Otherwise, you already know it's going down. It's where the people at the people station. Watch the shanya zone. Otherwise, to the promo, to the bonse. Special shout out to anybody celebrating their birthday today. Happy birthday to you. Many more happy returns. May God continue to bless you, guide you, protect you in everything that you do. I wish you nothing but the very best. Otherwise, in the zine is what I can tell you. On a beautiful Wednesday. Pakatia, pakatia, wiki, biggie man. We add it again. And of course, we're doing what we do. Let me know if there's any particular song that I can play for you. If there's any song that you want to listen to, I will be able to do that. So get voting as well. Your top three Zambian songs, Zamene Mukonda, the ones that you're loving. Let's vote for them and let's find out what's what. Otherwise, to the promo, to the one say, mashing up on things, Mulida in a few Kanya. Otherwise, I gotta go for a quick commercial. When I come back, we're mashing up on things, Mulida in a few Kanya. Let's get it.
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0: Yadi Shibiko, Yadi Shibiko, Yadi Shibiko. And if you don't know, now you know, because a lot of people be admiring the lifestyles of other people. And sometimes you just need to be happy with what you have. You need to be content. You need to know that if into timing. Okay? Otherwise, you can imagine zona. 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Wabafye more position. Tawawi in upper zona. You've tried. 15 times. Dawi napo, you know, and so many other things, and you know, a lot of other things. You keep on trying, we keep on pushing for, a brighter day, and you know, one day fika chitika zona, one day fika turika zona. Otherwise, apapaka chapa zona, turibonse, turipamo, giving you nothing but the very best. It's beautiful music all the way up until 15 hours. Mashing up on things. The name is Jim Baylor. Them call me the musical genius. Apa paka japa. And again, let me just do what I do, Aishba. And again, if you zone. So yeah, let's get to it. Right about now, I want to play you a song that I know is going to definitely make your heart beat a little bit faster. Because when you think about it, Wadishwati abantu asangana vena sometimes tesana aishwa kanomo tesana aishwa wadishwa nokuishwa sometimes you gotta change your circle aishwa dawaishwa fya paku tampira zone ili dai tambeka. Let's go.
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0: Kasanda Malombe Secondary School receives 1.5 million kwacha new CDF-funded classroom block. AIPSC urges political parties to prioritize manifestos and campaigns. In international news, MI5 new agent was obsessed with violence, watchdog finds. And in sports news, Switzerland beat Colombia on penalties to reach quarterfinals.
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1: These vehicles have number plates. 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All you need is you just capture the number plate of the vehicle. You don't need to chase. We have seen in some cases videos of a police office in a bus in front with a fast running bus, and the passengers are busy shouting at this traffic officer. We've seen some videos like that, and they're almost throwing the traffic officer out of the vehicle.
0: We spotlight real community issues, engage the right authorities, and push for real action. Don't get used to the problem. Be part of the solution.

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Woman Crush Wednesday. 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We're shining the spotlight on the women we love. 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Woman Crush Wednesday. It's a celebration. Don't you forget that.

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I'm your presenters today. 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It is our desire to make you hours. Haha, Power FM. What is your? You can call me if you any song you like. I'm your presenters today. I'll be with you from 11 hours to 16 hours. My phone line is open. You know the.

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2: 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The headlines. RRP candidate Crispin Chinda decries electoral lawlessness and attacks in Munadi constituency. Students urged to avoid transactional relationships to help fight HIV. In international news, explosions injure 18 in Damascus during Emmanuel Macron's visit. In sports news, Egypt lodge official complaint over refereeing after World Cup exit.
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2: 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To represent it, my name is Herman Machacham. The Resolute Party RRP parliamentary candidate for the Munadi constituency, Crispin Chinda, has raised serious concerns over political violence and non-compliance with agreed electoral guidelines in the area. Speaking on the political podcast, Mr. Chinda revealed that a campaign timetable established in collaboration with the Electoral Commission of Zambia, ECZ, has been openly disregarded by political opponents. According to Chinda, the RRP adjusted its strategy to hold evening roadshows in the PHI area to effectively

0: We came up with a timetable that particular candidates are supposed to be in certain places. But then it seems like some of our colleagues are not respecting that. We were supposed to have been in PHI at a particular time. We decided when we went in the morning to do door-to-door, we found that most of the people there are middle class and they go for work. We thought of changing our strategy to do the roadshow in the evening when the people are there. So we prepared ourselves for the roadshow and we started to do the PHI roadshow. A few minutes after our roadshow, we were attacked by the UPND cadres. We reported that to the police. Of course, we had difficulties. We went to Ben Mwenga police post. We couldn't get much help there. We went to Mtendere. We got help after some, I think, about 1 hour or so. That's when the police came on the scene. So we reported the matter to the police. Our driver was injured. We had to rush him to Levy. The medicals are there.
1: In a separate incident in Mutendere East, Chinda reported further disruptions to his campaign. He explained that despite wards being subdivided into designated zones to manage campaigns, police intervened during an intended mini rally in an open space. Chinda asserted that the police failed to respect the ACZ timetable and forced his team out of their designated zone to an alternative location. He concluded by warning that the current political environment in the constituency is volatile, starting and stating that the candidates and campaign teams no longer feel safe to move freely due to the ongoing failure by the UPND counterparts to adhere to the ACZ code of conduct.
0: At that particular day, the police came and said, we are not supposed to be there. The police needed to respect that where an MP is, that is where the councillor also is supposed to be. Then they never respected our timetable. They pushed us out from the where we were supposed to have that mini rally, and they pushed that to somewhere else. These are some of the things that are happening there. And we are being attacked, actually. We are being attacked. We are not safe like to move in a way we are supposed to move. The environment isn't as good because our colleagues from the UPND have not respected the timetable fully.
1: The Ministry of Health has called on students, especially those in colleges and universities, to avoid relationships driven by money and instead focus on their education and future as part of efforts to reduce new HIV infections. Speaking in an interview, Minister of Health, medical trainer Dr. Victoria Manzi, said young people do not need to depend on blessings for material things but should work hard to achieve their goals. Dr. Manzi also urged Zambians to know their HIV status and have honest conversations with their partners, saying trust alone is not enough to protect people from HIV. She explained that some people put their partners at risk by failing to disclose their HIV status. Dr. Manzi said men who work away from home, including those in mining areas, should discuss HIV testing and their status with their partners. Dr. Manzi warned that silence can lead to the spread of HIV, including from a pregnant or breastfeeding mother to her baby. She added that untreated sexually transmitted infections increase the risk of HIV infection because sores make it easier for the virus to enter the body.
2: So HIV will not enter as long as we are not honest enough. We don't hold discussions. So we need to be open and make sure that if you know that you could be in a high-risk relationship, a high-risk relationship includes working away from home. But we really need to be honest as Zambians and as people. If we are going to end AIDS, men, let's be responsible by making sure that we know our HIV status, we share our statuses with our partners. We risk having another generation where we are going to have a lot of HIV and AIDS as we had in the past because we don't want to talk about what is happening. People are indulging. We can't run away from that fact for so many reasons, especially in universities and colleges. We also encourage them that you don't need to rush to have a good phone. You can work hard. You don't need to have a blesser to be blessed.
1: In business news, the National Reconciliation Party for Unity and Prosperity, NRPUP, has called on President Akandeji Lemon to return copper slag dams to small-scale miners, commonly known as Jerabos, during his visit to Chingola. Speaking in a statement, NRPU Kobe Belt Youth Information and Publicity Secretary Humphrey Kabwe said the party wants the president to restore the dams, arguing that they are an important source of income for many families. Mr. Kabwe also called on President Ijlema to explain why the Danta resources through Konkola Copper Mines, KCM, has not created the expected jobs and business opportunities since taking over the mine in 2020.

0: 2024. If in that question, the status of the 10 million kwacha that was pledged to traders affected by the Chwe Impala market fire, saying the money has not yet been paid. Mr. Kabuye claimed the previous government had allocated the dams to Jerobos before they were taken away. He also appealed to small-scale miners to demand the return of the dams and criticized the government's handling of mining and employment issues on the Copperbelt province.
1: Would like to challenge President Akka in the HLMA to give back copper slag dams to small-scale miners, common known Jerobos, and explains to the residents why Vandata through KCM has failed to create jobs and business opportunities since they took over KCM in 2024. In addition to this, let him explain to marketeers at Chwe Impala market why 10 million donation to fire victims at Chwe Impala market has not been given since 2025, despite various appeals from the marketeers. Hence, we demand you to show sympathy to Jerobos by giving back these dams so that they can start earning a living and feed their families.
0: Ends the business news. This news bulletin is brought to you by the Public Pensions Fund, PSPF. In international news, 18 people have been injured after explosive devices went off in central Damascus, saying, Syrian media says reportedly, near the hotel where French President Emmanuel Macron had been staying. State news agency Sanaa said two devices had been detected by security forces, which exploded as specialized units began the process to defuse them. BBC has more.
2: A secret inquiry by MI5's watchdog has concluded the security service knew an abusive spy it defended in court was a misogynist who was obsessed with violence, the BBC can reveal. The inquiry took place after BBC
3: News says that President Macron is safe after the detonation of two explosive devices in the Syrian capital Damascus near the hotel where he'd spent the night. We can show you the moment of that explosion, and just a warning, you may find these pictures distressing. Syrian TV is reporting that 18 people, including four police officers, were injured. Flames and thick smoke were seen, with emergency personnel in attendance. Security sources said the devices went off after Mr. Macron's motorcade left for the presidential palace, where he's being received by President Ahmed al-Sharaa. Paris says the visit, the first by a major Western leader to post-Assad Syria, will continue as planned.
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0: Egypt have formally complained to FIFA after their controversial 3-2 defeat to Argentina in the round of 16 of the 2026 FIFA World Cup, raising concerns over the officiating that ended their tournament campaign. The Egyptian Football Association submitted a complaint against the French referee François Letessier and his officiating team, alleging that several key decisions influenced the outcome of the match. Among the issues highlighted were a disallowed Egyptian goal and other instances the Federation believes warranted VAR review. The controversy followed Argentina's dramatic comeback from two goals down to secure a place in the quarterfinals, with Egypt arguing that critical refereeing decisions changed the course of the match. Egypt head coach Hossam Hassan also questioned the referee's performance after the match, while Egyptian Football Association President Hanay Abou Rida formally requested the FIFA investigate the officials and remove them from the remainder of the tournament. FIFA has not yet announced whether it will investigate the complaint or take any further action. On that sporting note, we have come to the end of the news brought to you by Public Service Pensions Fund, PSPF. For more upfront and reliable news every day, visit our Facebook page at Power News Network. You can also catch Power TV live on DSTV Channel 278 and GoTV Channel 19. Before we go, here's another look at the stories that made the headlines once more. RRP candidate Crispin Chinda decries electoral lawlessness and attacks in Munali constituency. Students urge to avoid transactional relationships to help fight HIV. In international news, explosions injured a teen in Damascus during Emmanuel Macron's visit. And in sports news, Egypt lodged official complaint over refereeing after World Cup exit. That is where we come to the end of the news. I want to thank you so much for having paid attention. My name is Herman Machacha. Catch us again at 17:45. For now, enjoy the rest of the Zed Shakedown. Good afternoon.
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6: Council police officers who want to play the role of Zambia police officers. If council police officers are getting a payroll from this government and they want to pretend to be partisan, we shall not be shying away from calling a spade. The only ones who are allowed to manage pirates are Zambia police and RATS.
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2: RP candidate Crispin Chinda decries electoral lawlessness and attacks in Munari constituency. Students urged to avoid transactional relationships to help fight HIV. In international news, explosions injure 18 in Damascus during Emmanuel Macron's visit. In sports news, Egypt lodge official complaint over refereeing after World Cup.
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0: It's Woman Crush Wednesday. Let's celebrate the ladies who inspire, motivate, and elevate. From leaders to innovators to game changers too. We're shining the spotlight on the women we love. 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Woman Crush Wednesday. It's a celebration. Don't you forget that.
1: Power. The Zed Shakedown.

0: district, constituency.
1: This is a paid for political program.
0: Yeah, but today, the people of Chilabongwe, I'm grateful that some messages have already been delivered by those who have spoken before me. I'll just add a few more things. First is to thank you for your vote in 2021. You voted for us even when there was tear gas all over here. There were bullets, there were fights. This time, 2021, this time in Chilabongwe, in 2021, But still, even under those circumstances, Abena Chilabongwe, you came out to vote for Bali, to vote for my councillors, our MPs, council or mayor, if I may say so, and the president, Mkwaina Totelangashi.
2: Atinambula kwali ntulubundisho nse shisha kumuma ukuchitashani ukukanya wakateko kuisa kuno mwewe na Chilabongwe mwaimi na chipipia mwaisa salaba kansela mwasalaba marewa mwichachi wa mea mwasalaba mwashinga nda ya mafunde wakabuswe kabili mwaisa salaba paka lamba bali mwasangu kawadundu mwenzi namba 2.
0: So, thank you very much for that. Thank you very much for your vote. But we should not forget where we are coming from. We are coming from very, very bad situation or condition under the PF government. Uluburi.
2: Na mitote la lelo mwila boko bacheko twafuma bali aba nenzu bali aba nkaraka chimba na fimbi vya mabwe isa kutuma abantu isa kulepula mimitwe na fimbi vya sala lelo nde mitote la mwila beko mulefuma.
0: Your vote brought freedom to you and the country.
2: Ukusala kwenu kwali leta ubuya ndanshi kabili no ubuntu ngwa mchalo.
0: So do you want to go back to violence or do you want to continue in freedom?
2: Atibusha mulefu kubwelela kubili ile shida ya kupumwa na ngumulefu ya ubuntu nse.
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2: Je kwesho kubwelela kunu maisha kukulabale tupumba na karate kwesha.
0: Keep your freedom and make sure on the 13th of August you vote for this freedom. Don't allow yourselves to be taken back there.
2: Atisungeni ubuntunga wenu. Ngabwafika usiku kwa 13th August. 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
0: And those who were beating us, those who were in PF, those boys were ministers in PF. Those boys were ministers in PF. Now they've changed their names into another party, but we know them. We see them, we know them. They are the same people. Do not be cheated that nava chinja ingwena ni ingwena.
2: Ati wanyawa akalume, wanyawa chingi shama shinanga waka milioni. 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
0: Pumpe nishani. All the time. So we must not forget that these are the same people who denied our children education, and after your vote, we've delivered free education.
2: Mwilaba, ukutilaba benyaba ntu, ewa kenyaba na besuku ya kusukulu, apa ulokulipila na ngukamo. 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
0: Zambia. 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Where we are coming from. I will continue reminding you.
2: Mwevena chila bumbwe tekwe shokulava na kula muibu kisha fedionse. Aka kunyelele, takalabwa.
0: So, because of your vote, we introduced free education, but we did more than that. Ganaranda chintu masubata, aha. Last month,
2: aha.
0: Bali. Againde chilema,
2: aha.
0: Bali,
2: aha.
0: Signed into law,
2: aha.
0: Free education.
2: Chosen kumwe bantu. 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
0: This means that you go back to school free of charge, your children, your grandchildren, the children of your grandchildren and their children, who continue going to school free of charge. Muya yaya. 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
2: Ati mwere lebo kuskulu. 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
0: So, kwa buloku seishita, I just want to remind you that your vote in 2021 delivered a lot of good things, and you need to continue voting for this UPND government to continue enjoying better things going forward.
2: Ukabula kupoza instande foku mwibu kishokweva chidide vote mwapele ku 2021. 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
2: Kwenyu.
0: Township Roads in Chililabongwe. 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Purchase of desks. Increase of CDF from 1.6 to 40 million. And then,
2: when you are there,
0: water in a number of areas. I want also to remind you that since your vote, we have revived the mines, three mines here in Chililabongwe. Just this town of Chililabongwe, two constituencies from 40 million kwacha per year, now two constituents, 80 million kwacha per year. Sotsana.
2: Wa Chililabongwe muline shuko. 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
0: KCM was in liquidation because of your vote. We brought it back. It is now operational. It is paying salaries, workers are employed there, and also increasing salaries, paying contractors, paying suppliers, only because of your vote. Muilava, Avena Chililabongwe, your vote matters. 13 August, you must use your vote again.
2: Muilava, Avena Chililabongwe. 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
0: That mine would have closed, was it not because of the UPND intervention?
2: Atinga takwali ubuchego wa UPND, ilya mine ngabali isalano kushika nga twalishika.
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2: Wachilila bombwe, uli ayama maini ya tatu, inchi tonaishi fulinako, kuli wali ayama nensu ama tuwale zipeku maini wa zapulaya, na wenchi tonaishi fulinako, wa kontrakta, na wenchi tonaishi fulinako, na tushane go ye, na mwana kandansi, ye. 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
1: That was a paid for political program.

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4: 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Hello imwe kama business. Of course your businesses matter, but so does your vote. Kavoteni guys by 13th of August. Otherwise, mungai shite regret. Means it's too late.
3: Okay, nini kavote. 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
3: Ah, hawe niza vota. 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
1: All right, welcome to another wonderful day, another wonderful time where we get to interact with you on a deeper and meaningful level. We are back once again with ECZ. And of course, I am your host for the day, for the show. My name is Jim Lupaplo. Yours truly, Jim Baylor. And we're going to be here for the next 30 to 45 minutes or so. Just trying to see what we can learn, what we can know for your information, which is very important and very cardinal to you. Do feel free to be part of the show by simply dialing the number 0215-222-070. Be part of what is going on. Be part of what is happening. Today on the show, we are talking about assistance to people with special needs. And, we do realize that they are very cardinal and they are very much members of the public. They are very much our people. But then how do we make sure that we are inclusive in these elections? ECZ continues to be questioned, continues to be asked, continues to be interrogated on what they have done, what they can do. And of course, a lot of people are still unaware about their capabilities. Today we are delving into that and finding into what is really happening this year for 2026. To help me with today's issue, we have Luendo Mwonga. Good afternoon and welcome to the program. Right, wonderful. We also have Monica Kaonga, who's also here to help us understand a little bit about what is happening. Good afternoon and welcome to the program. All right, wonderful stuff. All right. For your queries, give me a call on 0215-222-070. That is 0215-222-070. All right. Welcome back, by the way. Hey, I'm sure my audiences were wondering. Yeah, but they are back, and today, of course, assistance to people with special needs. Tell us a little bit about that. What is that? And what are we talking about when we talk?

0: of voting, like in this case, the day of voting will be the 13th of August 2026. So the kind of help they will be given on that day is what we call the assistance to people with special needs. And these people with special needs are the aged, the pregnant mothers, the persons with disabilities, and also those who are not able to read and write.
1: Very well explained, and that's a bit of a compromise. Now tell us about this, and what it does it in encompass, and what is it all about, and everything in between.
2: Okay, so ngatwalanda tsi assistance to people with special needs. Tule pilivula ukwafilisha abanesu abashikwanisha ukuvota nangu abashikwanisha ukuchitefi ndu fimo. 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
1: I think that is now the question. Now that we know who exactly we're talking about, how can we assist our people?
0: Okay, like for the pregnant ones, yes, the expectant mothers, we help them in such a way that we...
1: Doctor.
0: Not really. No.
1: Stand by.
0: In case, because on the voting day, we all know that there are long queues. So we give them privilege to go in front to vote first, so that they don't stress on the queue for
1: to
0: a long
1: time. Skip the line.
0: Yes, and no one can even complain because.
1: Yes, tobacco in Micheco.
0: You're right.
1: Yeah. All right. What else is happening there?
2: So if you find a balanda, kogilig bandi balanda ti kwati kubantu abalipabukulu. Kulaba tuadishiba

0: Sometimes she shy wants it.
1: Okay. 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Who is it? Who's supposed to be controlling this situation? Bushe nifuwe nifuwe bantu or kukavako special assistance by the ECZ or wakapokola?
0: Kukaba wakapokola. 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
1: Okay, wonderful. Ni 0215-222-070 nana mkweta kwame pusha adionse. Feel free to give us a call and let us know what you're thinking. You can also send us a text message, a WhatsApp message on 0957-879-879. When do we call that this one is a senior citizen? How do we call that this one is a senior citizen?
0: Okay. Ukulingana nefe tuwa ishiba umuntu dina 65 ukuya kumuru ni senior citizen.
1: Senior citizen.
0: Mkwa hai.
1: Kwa hivyo feba mba mdala yo I'm a senior citizen.
2: And also when we see those kind of people, I'm a senior citizens, we help them go in front of the queue and also we help them to mark the ballots in case they are unable to do so. And we don't have to ask them that should I help you? No. We wait for them to ask for help. Yes. We don't need to tell them that I will help you mark the ballot. No.
1: Okay.
2: Yes, unless they ask for help. Yes.
1: So number today I'm a polling stations. Have we made sure that they are very accessible? Could you ever come at it? Wapama crutches, should I say? Wheelchair, neshimbi abako. I think those are the main ones. How accessible are the places? Oko to be ready.
0: Aho inche ndeshe na shige mupe pife neko noko tuikadila.
1: Okay.
0: Ima polling stations ya mupe pinoko tuikadila pako bati nangu mungu. Atarekwa ni shokwenda kuti vama fili shoku ya fika kudia.
1: Okay. So could it be
0: accessible? Yeah, it is accessible.
1: To allow that visit, we should number. What she done? That pama ababa illiterate. Abakwa bati. I work at shopa. Kuishwa. Fofide pirubuya. Dimbiwa mbita mama na pona ma simbo na ma na ma shan. Uko katishinga ma lamping ma shan. What are you doing for them?
2: In that case, for those like we said in the first place, they will be assisted.
1: Mm-hmm.
2: Yes, since they are unable to, they're illiterate. Being illiterate simply means you're unable to read and write.
1: Mm-hmm.
2: So they will be able to tell the people there at the polling station on the kind of help they need.
1: Mm-hmm.
2: Yes, and they will be able to be given that kind of help they'll need.
1: Okay. Any contribution there?
0: Yes. Kubantu abakwa tirimbi fine ba standards taba dimbi taba mona dimbi taba ishivoku lemba. Kula ba kukaba abantu abakwa fulisha na ngoku tibaisa na abantu abakunganda abakwa tibali kwa ta Green National Registration Card abanga bafulisha ukisa vota pali buli abushuko. They could send a fiacam one a caricons at an 1 hour. That's why today is that someone who's above 18 years who was in possession of the Green National Registration Card to buy Sava Fuidisha, Uncle Vota, and the Tabashboku Lemba, Limbi Tabamona, and he to buy Sava Fuidisha.
2: And that person should also be in possession of

0: voter's card. Mm-hmm. Yes, a green national registration card and also a voter's card. In short, that person to assist those people must be an eligible voter.
1: Okay.
2: Yes.
1: Awe mwananda wiro sana. 0215-222-070. We are talking to ECZ and today we have Devic. Not quite Monica Nava Luendo in the building, and they're here to help us understand what is going to be happening, what should we expect, how should we go about it, and everything else that we need to know. Feel free to give us a call, let us know through via text message or WhatsApp message on 0957-879-879. You can also go to our Facebook page if you like. We can accommodate you. And our Facebook page is We Are The People Station, Power FM Kabwe. We seem to have a caller. Hello, you're live on Power.
3: How are you, Mr. Demo?
1: I'm okay, thank you, Matias. How are you?
3: I'm very much okay. Mm. How are you, my dad, both of you?
0: We are all right, thank you.
4: Thank you.
3: I just what you are talking about in the other part of Amona. Something like that. I think that for my police, for anyone, should do he or she mention the nun over the water for.
0: Hello?
1: Yeah, we're still here, Mr. T.S.
3: Yeah, I have a Mona number. How can he or she communicate with that one over the way? No, I want to vote for this candidate. Should we mention it or she mention the name of candidate?
1: Okay, all right, thank you so much for that. All right. Very valid concern. Say Tabademona, Baravota Shani.
0: Okay, so for the blind, we use the tactile braille jacket. We call it a tactile braille jacket for the blind. This tactile ballot paper is for the visually impaired, and it is aimed to ensuring that the voter who is visually impaired makes a personal choice while maintaining secrecy of the ballot during the voting process. Yes.
1: Mom for my tears, okay, the braille, cool, and shiny, fiasha, okofidi, na. So, Takudiatio, Nshai Shibe, shiny. Then, of course, there are other people who can assist, trusted people that can assist and say, oh, she did not so. All right. Okay, moving from that one. The persons with disabilities. Mm. Is there anything else that we need to take note of and what can be done before we move on to something else?
0: The persons with disabilities, like I said at first, for the aged, when you want to offer help to them, you have to wait for them to tell you to help them. Don't suggest that you need help. You need help from me. You can't manage to do this. No. Wait for them to ask for help. That's when you help. And then it applies even to the persons with disabilities. When they need help, they'll surely tell you. They'll ask for help from you. That's when you will help them. Don't just go and say that, the way I'm seeing you, I don't think you can manage to mark the ballot. You don't have to do that. You need to wait for them to tell you that they need help from you. That's when you help. You render that help.
1: All right. Wonderful stuff. All right. Give us a call, or you can simply text us, or you can get a hold of us on WhatsApp. You can also get a hold of us on the Facebook page. We are the People Station Power FM Kabwe. The number to call us on is 0215-222-070. You can also get a hold of us on 0957-879-879. Now, Still on the assistance with persons with special needs, are you able to explain to us how the blind vote, other than what you've already said, Braille, Shan, can they come with someone that if they didn't know how to do Braille or Shan, special jacket, Machlanda, are they allowed to come with another person?
0: Yes, they're allowed to. Like I mentioned earlier, you can carry a friend or a relative, but that friend should be above the age of 18 and should be in possession of a green national registration card.
1: Okay.
0: Yes, not just any person, but a person should be Zambian. Yes,
1: okay.
0: A Zambian.
1: So all they need is just an NRC. They don't need a voter's card or anything.
0: Yeah, even the voter's card, like she mentioned. Yes, we need also, if the person is coming, then they should also be in possession of the voter's card.
1: All right. And who can provide assistance to the voter? Let's say in a situation of can I call a friend of mine and say, "Yo, boy, saunga fweko na ni vota pano unjafut"? Who can? Who does it? Is it the? Is it the? Is it that office? Is it any friend of mine? Is it the police? Is it who's supposed to help me out in that situation?
0: If you are able, do you mean if you are able or?
1: I'm now on both. I think persons living with disabilities, and if you're just even if you're just okay.
0: Then you don't know how to read.
1: Or... like you are maybe unsure.
0: There are people that are there to help.
1: There are people that are there.
0: Yes,
1: to help.
0: They are there to help. You can ask. The presiding officers are there. The police, they'll be there.
2: Depending on what kind of
0: on
2: help
0: what
2: you
0: kind
2: need.
0: Of help you need.
1: Right.
0: Yes.
1: Okay, so you don't think it's a bit vague. Can you just kindly guide us? What are the restrictions? What are the restrictions that you have put to make sure that
0: the restrictions are kukabama tables, like there will be table 1, 2, 3.
1: Okay.
0: So kukalabo kukongama tables of yakula henda. They will be guiding you. When you come on this table, they will tell you to go to that table until wapusha you vote. So there will be guidance. Because I'm not sure, maybe you've never voted before. It's the first time you're voting.
1: Oh, yes. Yes.
0: Ebeng sana. We know this time by 2000, they are eagerly waiting to go.
1: Quite involved as well.
0: Yes. So there will be tables that will be providing with information. You reach table 1, they'll tell you to go to this table until you are done with everything.
1: Right, wonderful.
2: Yes, and the presiding officer will be there at the polling station.
0: Yes.
1: Okay.
2: Yes.
1: So, what are the documents required during voting?
2: Okay. So, during voting, there are two documents needed for you to be allowed to vote. There is the green national registration card, which shows that you are truly Zambian, and also the voter's card. Yes, these two documents. Without these, you can't be allowed to vote.
1: So all you need is those two.
2: Only these two.
1: All right. I think maybe the question is, could anybody watch the register? Nobody. Then watch the register. Kare, I'm a voter's card. Yeah, kare. Are
2: they bombed? They're still working.
1: Still very valid.
2: Yes, very much.
1: All right. Wonderful. So what can you tell us about where can a person vote how can they vote to be just safe?
0: Okay, so umuntu kuti afike ku polling station kuda kuina lembeseshe. 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
1: nga ina wali kuka delu
0: nangu mwa kuka delu mkaya mkuvotela kuya kuine
4: Because
0: that's where your name is. That's where in the register. Yes.
1: So ngana yakumbi wala.
4: No, you will not be found in the register.
0: You won't be found there. And you won't be allowed to vote.
1: So nish to chitira fidia.
0: What do you mean?
1: Why do we restrict to only? Could I put up what embeshe? Okay, I'm voted.
4: Okay, so most of the times you vote to chitira fidia. Tula kwata ma register if tula chanda skula ba ma registers. So each polling station na kwata amashina na ama numbers.
1: Abantu ba register.
4: So nga waya kudi wala sange shina do wita kudi. And it can just bring confusion at the end of the day. Kudi ayo kudi then you know. So that's why we restrict each person to one polling station.
1: Ah, so no, but it's good for so long. Tu a vote ta kubidi.
4: Hello, namba ya moneka kwati.
1: Alright, wonderful. So you did actually have to vote that could be the big man. Voila!
0: You can't even be allowed because they'll check through the register. If your name is not there, it means you never registered from there and you won't be allowed to vote from there.
1: Alright. Yes. Okay, wonderful stuff. Now, before I let you go, in a nutshell, I need to know, your final thought. What are we saying to the people? What should they be expecting? A minute or two before I let you go. What can you say to our listeners?
0: Okay, to our listeners, we are just telling all our listeners that you should, when that day comes, the day for voting, don't even feel that you can't do anything. You can't go there because you are unable to do one or two things. Everyone is included. Assistance will be readily available for those who will be in need. All the kind of assistance you may need will be there. As long as you just ask for that kind of assistance, it will be rendered to you. Everyone will be included. No one will be sidelined.
1: All right. Wonderful stuff. Yes, Madam Monica?
4: Mkusonduruela, ifine balanda aba colleague. 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Thank you.
1: Mukwisadisha o mukwisala kuvota. 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Ni shtain shimukarai suda ama polling stations.
0: Okay, so on the voting day, all polling stations in Zambia will be open at exactly 6 hours and they'll close at 18 hours. Yes.
1: So 12 hours.
0: Yes.
1: Yes.
0: Alright. So you have to make sure you find your way to that place between that time, between 06 I mean, and 18 hours. On the actual day of voting. 6 hours to 18 hours. That is enough time for everyone to cast their ballots.
1: Right, wonderful stuff. Awe, Gwena, we thank you for your time. Thank you so much for coming through.
4: Thank you.
1: All right. This has been Power Connect, and of course, I've been your host, Jim Lupaplo, and we've had, by Devic. In the building to hear to help us with today's topic that we've been looking at. This one was quite important because before Tabarafika, so we were attending and to all the people with us that require special assistance to vote, and this is what we've been talking about. Assistance to people with special needs. This is what we've been talking about. Unless you have questions, which of course but all areas have been touched to make sure that everyone is catered for, they have fought for us now to Tonkan Shako on what can be done. Thank you so much to Monica Kaonga and Luendo Mwonga for coming through. I appreciate you.
4: Thank you.
0: You're welcome.
1: All right. Do join us for another time like this when we get to talk to ECZ and find out what is happening, what's possible, and everything in between. The name is Jim Lopaplo. God bless you and have a lovely day.
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1: 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Woman Crush Wednesday. 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
2: We are back, Cho Mi, and we are back with the biggest energy that you most definitely gonna need. 87.9 is what you're listening to. Tamanga 879 is the vibe, Cho Mi. Welcome to it. Welcome to it.
3: This Wednesday feels like a Monday.
2: It does.
3: Wednesday does feel like a Monday. But the good part is that we're already getting into the weekend. Mm-hmm. That's the beauty part about it. So in case you forgot to do something over the weekend, carry forward. Just a day in between. Just Thursday, tomorrow. Then, yeah, weekend begins again.
2: Again and again.
3: How was your
2: long weekend, Zari?
3: Oh, my God. It was fruitful. Very fruitful. Very productive. Mm-hmm. Very amazing. Mm-hmm. At least we got to Puma Mataba.
2: Oh, okay.
3: Puma Mataba. No pressure.
2: No.
3: The profit was no pressure.
2: Some profit, some.
3: So, pela mataba oloria mukugaisha we mwine na ngunga ikichigayo ngakugaisha ronga lete sampo which one is it
2: kale tukaye kichigayo kale
3: ni stafifuri neno
2: ya nafano kwitko kutwaifika.
3: My sister is listening. I'm sure she'll know what to do.
2: Yeah,
3: she will know what to do. But it was amazing getting to spending time with family. I believe for me is the most important thing.
2: Yeah
3: I take holiday.

0: head did do its thing. I had did rest.
1: No, yeah.
0: Got a proper rest. I hope everybody else did get their rest too.
1: Mm-mm. Rest, no.
0: No.
1: No, the rest that was... You can't rest with this.

0: Yes, but that's what made my weekend anyway. Mm-hmm. They stop making noise. Keep quiet. Iwa mupele. Look at you.
1: They're going to miss it.
0: Yeah, it was amazing.
1: Do you want me to come on through and let us know how your long weekend was? The number is 0215-222-070 as well as 0957-879-879 to be part of Tamanga. The conversation is amazing. We're heading all the way until 18. I'm Big Swaz, the biggest energy here to keep you comfortable.
0: And I'm Zaria, the African beauty. Akanja Wenjabi, just like Big Slice just said, we're taking you all the way until the hour of 18. We've taken over from the musical genius, Sadim Bella, who was with you between 12 and a while ago. Do catch him tomorrow, same time, same space right here on the People's Station. Yep. So much lined up for you. All you have to do is to keep it power, keep it Tamanga. And the beautiful part about today is that it's a Wednesday, a Wednesday on a Monday. But our woman crush, definitely. We're going to have a woman crush in studio because the other week we didn't have it, the other week we also did not have due to different programmings here and there. But we're delighted that today we're going to have a woman crush in studio. So stay tuned and keep it power.
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Umuntu Nizi Mwewe Nakawe Central Ngamoze Uambaibo Don Mwenda E Moses Swanomba Otualelo Lela Kaluila Wavantu Umwana Wachikuku Umwana Uamchinshi Elofuti Umwana Uakwatamano Wibukishe Lidia Elotetua Kwete Aba Kutulandilako Uyuena Akalalandila Kobonse Echo Ivuti Nipali CSIS Kuptula Vote Don Mwenda for Member of Parliament, Kawe Central Constituency.

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1: Naka kocha pamuru.
2: Ah, bege man, congratulations wa Friday. Congratulations. Thank you so much.
1: Okay, sir.
2: There you have it, Mr. Friday. He's been playing and he's been consistent and he never gave up on Ichola. And he believed that, you know, one day is going to be a day for me to actually win it. And today is the day. Otherwise, but Friday, congratulations. And continue playing Ichola. Bye-bye. God bless.
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0: It is 15:54 right here on the People Station. 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
1: 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Woman Crush Wednesday. 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
5: 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In international news, explosions injure 18 in Damascus during Emmanuel Macron's visit. In sports news, Egypt lodge official complaint over refereeing after World Cup.
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1: It's Woman Crush Wednesday. Let's celebrate the ladies who inspire, motivate, and elevate. From leaders to innovators to game changers too. We're shining the spotlight on the women we love. 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Woman Crush Wednesday. It's a celebration. Don't you forget that.
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1: Women Crush Wednesday. 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
3: It's Woman Crush Wednesday. Let's celebrate the ladies who inspire, motivate, and elevate. From leaders to innovators to game changers too. 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Woman Crush Wednesday. 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

0: 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Woman Crush Wednesday. It's a celebration. Don't you forget that.
1: Power. It is 16 on the People Station, and being a Wednesday, we did mention earlier that we're going to have a woman crush in a studio. And the song that is just from playing is one of the songs that is actually done by her. So welcome to Woman Crush Wednesday on Tumanga 879. Now remember that every Wednesday we get to celebrate women who are following their dreams, overcoming challenges. Overcoming challenges and inspiring others through their journey. And today we are shining a spotlight on a young artist whose passion for music continues to open new doors.
2: That is right. Tommy, she discovered she could rap, she could sing, and instead of sitting on that talent, she chose to share it with the world. Since beginning her music journey in 2023, she has been making her mark and collaborating with artists from Kabwe and beyond.
1: So her name is Yvette Louisa Namwinga, better known as Louisa. She's worked with artists such as Jim Kelly. Oh, okay. Jim Kelly from Dola, as well as Jagon and Cubic here in Kabwe, and she's only getting started.
2: Our Woman Crush Wednesday, Chomi, let's help us here. Welcome her to Tumanga 879. It is most definitely a pleasure to have you on our Woman Crush Wednesday. Welcome.
3: Thank you so much.
1: But voice the for you don't feel like where's the deep Louisa, what's the secret there? I mean, your voice sounds a little bit different from
2: you sound so so sweet, like a breath of
1: so
2: fresh
1: soft.
2: Air. So soft.
1: Yeah, like
2: but
1: a cool breeze.
2: You, rapping, you scared me a little bit there.
1: You didn't give us like at what point are you breathing?
3: No, it's because I'm talking right now, I'm not rapping, so I just have to have that Kama Gary thing again.
1: Oh,
3: yes. I am not supposed to be hard when I'm talking. I have to be soft.
1: Oh, so you switch when you are talking, you're this nice and you're this soft. And then when you're on the...
2: Yeah, Yvette when you're talking.
1: Yeah, also she is Yvette when she's talking.
3: Exactly.
1: And then when she's rapping, she's Louisa.
3: Exactly.
1: Oh, okay. This is going to be amazing. So for the people listening and meeting you for the very first time, let us know, who is Louisa?
3: Okay, so Louisa... Louisa, she's based in Kabwe, as you know, and I'm a friendly person. Yeah, I love music too much. What else can I say about myself?
1: We wanna know.
3: I think that's enough. Like I'm into music. I love music too much, and I'm friendly. I just don't like being taken advantage of.
1: Okay.
3: Yes, and I love learning new things. Yes.
1: Okay. I know we're going to ask this later on, but I just wanted to know where you get your music inspiration from, because in that freestyle, you really killed some people in there.
2: Hey, you really did shoot some shots.
1: Yeah. Like,
3: I know, like in that one, I wasn't introducing myself.
2: Yeah.
3: Yeah, because that was my first track.
2: Really?
3: Yes. So I was only introducing myself where there is Louisa in the background.
1: Okay. Yes. So now, where does the music inspiration now come from? Was it a Nicki Minaj? Was it a Cardi
3: exactly.
1: B? Was
3: Nicki
1: it...
3: Minaj.
1: Oh.
3: Yeah, though I wouldn't love to sound like her, but she's my inspiration.
1: Oh, okay. Very interesting.
2: So, Louisa, you officially started your music journey in 2023. What inspired you to take that first step?
3: You know, like, I would say it will sound funny, because I never discovered myself that I can sing or rap.
2: Yeah.
3: Oh. But someone did, and that's Triple C.
1: Chama, yes. Basai.
3: When
1: yeah,
3: we were at, we were at church, he would tell me, I want you to get the voice to my two banga sense per mic.
1: Oh.
3: Yeah, so, and I had to give myself a try. Let me see if I can do it.
1: Mm-hmm.
3: And then I love the response, how I got it from the people.
2: Yeah.
3: Yes.
1: Also, mama fukura chaya ba to ba na triple season. Mwache isapa. Na ineto ala chaya pa. So in case people don't know Triple C's or people don't know him, he's Central Province number one vernacular rapper. That's what he calls himself. Yeah. FYI, don't mean. And then from there, you started now embracing that you could really sing.
3: Yes.
1: Oh,
3: yes.
1: Okay. So now, you both sing and rap. Which one comes more naturally for you? Or do you just like bring them both at different times? Now, if you're talking about rap, if you're rap, rap, rap, then I'll sing later. Or I'm more of a singer, or more a rapper. Or if you want to feel combined, but even a king booger. So,
3: yeah, and that's combined, but depends with the mood.
1: Okay.
3: Mood, you and the mood, it depends. And the mood, you're rapping, I'll go with the flow. And when I'm in the mood of singing, I'll do that.
1: So, Emma Moody, yes, I feel. We were trying to understand.
3: No, the concept, depend with the concept you have. Mm-hmm. Ewa, vibe ya la panga sense. Nangani vibe ya, nina imba fiara panga sense, nukunda fiara panga sense. And then, wayana flow. And mostly, I've watched advising ama producers, they'll tell you, okay, think you concept your panga sense in your two rooms. So.
1: Mm-hmm.
3: Yes.
2: See. Chomi, you two can be part of the conversation. It is 0215-222-070 as well as 0957-879-879. A beautiful woman crush we have in studio. And we just want to, we're finding out a little bit more about her and her musical journey. You have collaborated with several artists already. Which collaboration has had the biggest impact on your growth as an artist, Louisa?
3: Like all of them were just okay. I never faced any challenge from like approaching them and talking, it wasn't that difficult.
2: Mm-hmm.
3: Yeah.
2: And okay. Which one of these collaborations you've had that you have done so far has had the biggest impact on your
1: music
2: growth? Yeah, as an artist.
1: Louisa ti na imbere na bachite ya ene nali umfana ku mutima na impact yali umfika. Or maybe this is the song that even pushed my name to the next level.
3: You know, if I should, like the Let Me Love You song I did with Kemikali from Ndola.
1: Okay.
3: It's a song Kundola Isa Yadida without me knowing.
1: Just a bro.
3: Yes.
1: But producer Isa Yadi King.
3: Without me knowing. So like, so I'm just coming back from Ndola because they had a show and they wanted me to be part of their show.
1: Oh yeah, the trade show. Fair.
2: Oh. Mm-hmm.
3: Yes.
2: Nice. So you did perform.
3: Yeah, you did.
2: I want to see those videos, Chomi. You two can also be part of the conversation. Come on through and ask your questions. 0215-222-070 as well as 0957-879-879.
1: So we're giving flowers to Louisa, but for now we're just going to take a short break. And on the other side, we return with the other song by her so that you get to appreciate and give some respect to the name.
2: Hey,
1: and
2: for Balanda Marapaz,
1: add some respect to my name. Benny Juice in Kwata Kapu. Kapu. I don't know why they do that, but they mostly say that. Benny Juice, oh, nangunga te finish. Na poka kapia juice, fia parapa fina. Okay, why do they do that? Yeah, we'll definitely find out more on the other side. Just keep it power.
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0: It's Woman Crush Wednesday. 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Women Crush Wednesday. It's a celebration. Don't you forget that.
3: Do that one again.
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1: Yes.
0: Like why? Like why?
1: Imbwa you can't predict. 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That's when you know.
0: So the whole essence of that song is just talking about communication,
1: exactly.
0: Right? Not the impua, because it's innocent.
1: Yo!
2: Some people despise, I'm using that word with the emphasis,
0: yep.
2: Despise the vegetable impua.
0: Yeah, I know people who do not like impua like that. They just say, no, you're as bitter as impua. You are as, what, as impua? I'm like, don't you people know it's my favorite? Like, I can have it day in, year out. But anyway, we've learned that this is what the song was all about.
2: Mm-hmm.
0: And then earlier, before we took that a short break, we did talk about the people that you have collaborated with. Mm-hmm. But before we play another song, is there any female artist that you've collaborated with, starting maybe here in Central Province, then?
1: Mm-mm. Not yet.
0: Okay.
1: Yes.
0: Are you looking forward to collaborating with any female artist?
1: Yeah.
0: Okay.
1: Yeah.
0: Okay. Talk to me nicely.
2: Give us an example.
0: Talk to me nicely. We had, we have Marge Genesis here in Central Province, in Kawe.
2: The few female artists that you are looking forward to collaborating with?
1: As in Lokari or... Yes. And yeah, Genesis, of course, I would love to work with her. And Secret Max.
0: Oh, Secret Max,
1: yeah. I would love to work with her. Marianne.
0: Marianne.
1: Okay. Looking forward to work with these people.
0: Okay.
1: Mm-hmm.
0: Slice, we have a caller.
2: Yes,
0: ma'am. Let's find out who's calling.
2: Hello.
3: Hiya.
0: Bye. Watch the gun.
3: Willeni.
0: Come back. We still want you. Yeah. We did have Marion, I think, some weeks ago, and she's an amazing artist as well. So, yeah, would you want to collaborate with any of these? And then globally, much done that Nicki Minaj did. Na Cardi B.
3: Nicki.
0: Na Stefan.
1: Most especially, just Nick. Yeah, Nick.
0: Fuapofia.
2: We have a caller. Power FM, good afternoon.
4: Good afternoon. My from Kwaima, I was a
2: Yeah, I'm Kwaima, tradition, my woman.
4: I'm a woman. I'm a woman. I'm a woman. I'm a woman. I'm a woman.
0: We can still ask, who are we speaking to and where are you calling from?
4: The voice of Mr. Speaker Testimony, Madam Rosai.
0: Mm-hmm.
4: Good afternoon to our lovely guests. You know the powerful lady on the people's session.
1: Afternoon, how are you?
4: They are talking to the mayor of Power FM, Mr. Speaker Testimony.
1: Oh, okay, that's nice.
4: I only had a few ways to encourage you as the female artist, Madam. As a guest in this week.
1: Go ahead, please.
4: No, the journey is not always easy.
1: Yeah.
4: There will be long nights, moments of self-doubt.
1: Okay.
4: And times when you feel like you are shouting into the void.
1: True.
4: But remember why you started. Every time you step up to the microphone, pick up an instrument or write a raw lyric. You are breathing a fire for the next generation of young girls who will look at you and say, if she can do it, so can I.
1: Yeah.
4: So let us see, if you can also promise us to lift each other up, we need to collaborate, celebrate each other's victories, and build a creative landscape where all other presented artists can also harness their full self-expression. Are you together?
0: Yeah, together.
4: Okay. So inspirational artists also need to also understand. But also in life, there is also good and bad. So you need to also to understand that kind of thing. No, it's not an easy thing, especially in Central Province. We can also have something in common, whereby it's, I think it's quite tough. Akabwe, Ekanina, akasiala.

0: Kemba. So na imo vene ngamwa timu ikumitia pauche wa masani. So the conclusion I can say, your musical journey is not a testament to your college, madam, who is in the studio.
1: Okay.
0: But it's also actually also thing 50. I will use this bombastic word. You're going profound by yourself.
1: Alright.
0: And also and the nail for talent in an industry where women constantly have to what? To fight, to be heard. So you carve out your own space with grace, strength, and raw emotion. So thank you for your actually pouring your heart into every note and inspiring those around you to stay true to who they are. We are so proud of you, our upcoming artist.
1: Thank you so much.
0: And cannot wait to see where your beauty voice detects you next.
2: Order.
1: But those are beautiful words, encouraging words from Mr. Chileshe Emmanuel. What do you have to say?
3: I just need to say thank you for his word. I'm so grateful. Like Naichefa, ngabale ngumfa Naichefa na iposa na mbin.
1: Oh yeah, there's a bin next to us. Yeah.
3: Yeah. Wakaidi abo ngumfa bantu. Yeah, so if we can have that time kwati batu mano kunchita encourage. I'm really humbled.
1: Okay.
2: We seem to have
1: another one.
2: Power FM, good afternoon.
4: Hello.
1: Hello.
4: Chikari Chwai
1: Chisecho
4: Central Province Wama Award Kutuwa winner Female Central Province Musician Uvisan. I'm a vibe that time.
3: Welcome.
4: Uvisan. You're 100% I'm going to manage.
3: Our noun.
2: Atinto.
4: Atinto.
2: Atuela imbabe babu chuchu.
3: Anila imbabe babu chuchu. Nde imbabe babu hadko.
1: That's my take home. Like, we like imbabe babu chuchu.
3: Yeah.
1: Like, we've had it. It's too much. Sing hadko.
2: Sing vibes on vibes. Vibes. I don't know if you have chuchu anymore.
1: That is amazing. So now, after getting to hear what people are telling you, maybe what has been your proudest moment in your musical journey so far? You know, that this one I'm proud.
3: The support.
1: Okay.
3: The support. You know, like, I've attended some shows, you know, like, for the first time, you're not even known, but, you know, just the love. You are not surprised, like, I didn't know kudna chitako if yaso. Get yaso support. The support I'm getting from the people. It's wild.
1: Yeah.
2: Speaking of wild, what challenges have you faced as a young female artist, and what has kept you going so far? What are the challenges that you have faced so far?
3: Should I say my challenges, or I would say something I've learned, you know?
2: Okay.
3: Like, I've told myself I'll never say it's over, not until it's done. And for the fact that Nadivi can't afford a public figure, definitely I will be hit left, right, and center. I just need to focus where I'm going. Of course, Valanche that criticized being a female artist, saying, maybe Taun Fuashan, you get. So, whatever people talk about me, they don't move me because I know my way. Yes.
2: Nice.
1: So, Ninshio Wasa, I pele shafiati, dipano.
3: Exactly, because I managed to convince my parents. If I can manage to convince my parents to mandeka fatoke, do what you want to do, then however outsiders, they won't shake me. But instead, one day I can better support you.
1: Yeah, because I was even about to ask that, what has been your greatest support system? That I'm glad that you've mentioned your parents, that they've been there. Because club mama and that first push school, go push school, all can be fifia queen beef.
3: ilikuwa like wa dad dawarefu anakumfadia sheria music not even a single na ngomba fukulanda fipari music wangu ati music huko yo nchi mwalap sana bala mwa panis but like my mom should support me should tell me to follow my dreams yeah and ma to my late brother may he so rest in peace it just like he believed in me like I didn't have a time much of music you know kapa ta inoto kureka yes so his word like get off your mind and yeah
2: okay
1: that is that is motivation enough and I think this is not the first time I'm hearing someone saying that bam dad face valandi report face push school did they really want you to be someone else besides being a musician what careers did they want you
3: to be mwana mo finish mudini wale mwana mo finish mudini so like no yeah okay we've been quite right I can do that I'm not diffusing but this is my dream kuna fshe fate later time kuchira mukapo sempia shenu mwe munakwati ndiku skudisha mpia mwe next time invest na nende next time invest music
1: studio oh my
3: you know but kwaina there was a time he got upset but some ndamfia pona panga ndasene shile kufuya pano panga ndasene naona ukula
1: sad stories make me melt yeah because now you see where the hardcoreness is coming from big slice you see where the hardcoreness is coming from bakdamfia gonna be bond but how is it now like has dad gotten to appreciate what you're doing or he's still at the convincing level
3: the time I was staying at my parents place yeah it was so difficult because you know music needs time udasungwafia Udesangwa maybe you have a night session in panganda walala yashan uile kwi and then you know like when you go like you go and record in the morning for the fuck where panganda it will be like iwe naona ukuda pano panganda wambe pofi so after I moved out from my parents place I started staying alone then that boy I shouldn't go at my sambo kusumini shafi bamuna ta you must take to mkwani shafi are for you kuchita but they give me support yeah
2: that is an important thing to support
1: the support I love that at least finally ka support kadisa yambogo bako yes and then if you could share one piece of advice with another young woman dreaming of maybe being in the music industry or doing the music career what would you tell them or maybe your younger self your younger self mwilini
3: okay so what I can it's not just music but if you want to score your dreams don't look back don't let people shake you or back from your body for cover as long as you're not affecting anyone you're comfortable with what you're doing go for it don't live the life of impressing people because people they do talk puffy beep puff suma they still talk so if you're comfortable with what you're doing go for it it's not just music think on like we do have a different visions of talking the folks they fias okay to the folk they are bola when you mwana kashite to the bola kama my parents are against me for the channel
2: true
3: yes so ama fias you quite right ama fias ta basuminisha para pele no na ndio bafu mwana fias tika they will support you yeah so as long as we you know mwana tukunta injure mwana na ude mwana fias future konkanya pofi baka ku support
2: nice
1: I love that I love that to every woman out there.
3: Yeah.
1: It's not just music. It's different aspects, different spheres of life, which I really, really love.
2: True.
3: Because you can't make it. How are you going to tell the people to say, like, I've passed through this? How are you going to encourage someone? Because I've been to Randa, I've been to Kanye, I've been to Ingesha, I've been to Kosha. You know, like... life here feel like if you know fear about mwana mnono you get ka mwana mnono ngamwa mkanya dekecho alafu atachika teso that she will for it so ila you need determination yambira fie kwa iche
2: yes
3: so you just need to focus they will tell you okay wala firwa firwa fie weka then you why can't afa cannot because you've been told to stop you know life is just too short to live a life of regret say like ngana lift tero ngata ibomba
2: ngata ibomba
3: yes so stand firm know your ground yes
2: all right That is our Woman Crush Wednesday show, me with amazing words right there. So now, what's next for Louisa? Yeah, what can your fans look forward to in the coming months?
3: Okay, so I have a project. The one I'm working with Blood Kid.
2: Okay.
3: Yes.
1: With Blood Kid. Yes. Wait, Dominic. Yeah. Dominic.
3: Yes.
1: I can't wait.
3: Yeah.
1: Yeah.
3: There's a project I'm working with Blood Kid, and I don't know. Should I say my manager? Is he my manager or my sponsor? Yeah. He's in, like, it's two in one. My manager is also my sponsor. He's made it easier for me to have that opportunity of working with him, as in Blood Kid. Yes.
2: We will have a manager on the job.
1: Yes. Blood Kid. Yeah, okay. So maybe your words of... I know you've inspired someone. You've inspired a little girl. You've talked about encouraging women out there, but there could be other women that are going through different life challenges. Talk to them as a woman. Yeah, talk to them as a woman. That time we were talking to them in different spheres, but talk to them as a woman.
3: As a woman, first thing that you're feeling real quarter, you need to have confidence in yourself. We're feeling not to quite a low self-esteem. Don't be intimidated by the people around you. As long as you're not lame, meaning you can do it, you can work. Don't depend on men saying they'll do everything for you. You can also do it with or without them. You get so. If you fail, try it again. Don't just say it's over. Not until it's done. The most important thing is if you are okay, you're not sick, meaning you've got you have a chance to make it. Yeah.
1: Oh yeah. So on a normal day, how is your day like? How's Louisa? How do you spend your day? How do you get to spend your weekends? Sorry, Shibat, I had to go by my buzz, but obviously you come from a family.
3: Yeah. So Louisa, she doesn't even drink. Like, I don't even take alcohol. So I'm a weekend, I'm a long weekend, or they're just normal to me.
1: Okay.
3: Yeah, I'm Louisa when I'm on the stage. I'm Louisa when I'm on the mic.
1: Okay.
3: But home, Yvette. Okay. That's the name I'm known. You know, like home, they'll call me Yvette. Yeah. Okay. So that's what I can say.
1: Oh, okay. So what do you do for fun apart from music?
2: That sounds like fun.
1: That sounds like me there, so I'm not surprised. And what do you do for fun?
3: Because I'm like, I don't usually go around. Like, I do have hello high friends.
1: Okay.
3: But I don't have friends whom I can talk, and I'm gonna cheat, and I'm gonna, I don't have such friends. So like, I have friends about music that work on a vibe according to it. When I go home, I'm alone, so I spend much of my time. I work through my phone. So time ya kwa timu me poncha kwata. So that's what I can say.
1: Big slice with the biggest energy.
2: I really don't have any questions, right? I think I've asked all of my questions and
1: all of them. Yeah, but it's been an amazing time. It's been an amazing, conversation. We've gotten to hear you from both sides, from the rap side of you and from the singing side of you. We've gotten to know what inspires you, what motivates you, and we get to see you in the near future. Maybe your closing remarks as we go.
3: Okay, so this goes to Taolo Mining. Taolo Mining is so, like, it's really helping me, like, big time. Taolo Mining and Jacoban, not forgetting Antakila and Mulawan. Yeah, these people are really helping me, like, big time. Jumbo Yadila Kutibene, Naichef, and I'm Naiposa, and I'm Bin. And not forgetting the people who are supporting my music, the people who are believing in me, not to Kulek. So if you want to know me more, follow me on TikTok. My name is Louisa on TikTok, and Facebook it's Yvette Louisa Namwinga. Then once katanongo in katamuntu and tuamba no kushimika para pen. Yeah.
1: Tuai katanongo in katating. Yeah. But nish na mumpo sa mubini want. Mamba. Musicians and the way they just talk. You know, you can tell that this is a musician. Yeah. Louisa, thank you so much for joining us today and for sharing your journey with us. We wish you continued success.
3: Thank you so much.
1: Mm-hmm. As you keep growing in the Zambian music industry.
3: Thank you so much.
2: Yeah, Chomi. And remember this, every big dream starts with one brave decision. Keep supporting local artists. Keep believing in your own gifts, Chomi. Believe in yourself. Confidence. And who knows? One day we could be celebrating your story right here on Woman Crush Wednesday.
1: Exactly. Thank you so much. And what song are we going to... Oh, she says she wants to give us some bars. Oh, hardcore bars. I was asking which song are we going to say bye with, and she said, like, oh, she want to do a freestyle. Not quite that instrumental. Are we going to... Do you need an instrumental?
3: Yeah, just okay.
1: Just like a... Oh. Yeah. There we go.
3: Cause with my voice, cause I have a flu.
1: So oh yeah.
3: So ngana become na shan.
1: Instrument ya la ruban.
3: Nala panicking kufa kuti.
1: Oh. Kuti feelingan.
2: Ifume is right.
1: Okay.
3: Yes.
1: Okay. We are ready when you are.
3: Okay. So. 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If anyone is daring, yes ale kuchivi. 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Virgin pabiti, tavata landi apo.
1: Oh, those are some bars! Those are some hardcore bars on Temanga 879. Gracias. Gracias.
2: Well
1: gracias.
2: Done, well oh my God.
3: Yeah, too bad I've got flu. You know, so my.
2: Show me. We didn't even notice all of that.
1: At the never vending pa beach da watarandiapo. Nakopera. Please go ahead.
3: I'm going to do this one. I'm just going to advise people.
1: Okay.
3: You know, but it goes like this sign. Mm-hmm. At wildlife really had when a bad peza vintu viriche. When yali nan. Even if they grab, they try the level best to push. Monga mukazali kule, but trying to get her from the pen. But in the pema vuto ya konga na monga ni katolika pempe la lozad. Ni pressure pa pressure after pressure. Vanas lizama skulu ni vangat. Check what they're doing. Nothing. Hello nishmakolo, vana fakamo fund. Hoping the ulifund. Kopanda kuziba kutienze ni non refundable. I'm out.
2: Say what, Chomi, after
1: that? Nothing. We say bye. She's out.
2: She's out.
1: Sheesh. We out, too.
5: 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Woman Crush Wednesday. 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
8: Council police officers who want to play the role of Zambia police officers. If council police officers are getting a payroll from this government and they want to pretend to be partisan, we shall not be shying away from calling a spade a spade. The only ones who are allowed to manage piraters are Zambia police and RASA.
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19: 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It's Woman Crush Wednesday. 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From leaders to innovators to game changers too. We're shining the spotlight on the women we love. 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Woman Crush Wednesday. It's a celebration. Don't you forget that.
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3: 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It's Woman Crush Wednesday. 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Woman Crush Wednesday. 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Don't you forget that. Wake up to the ultimate Saturday morning experience on Sunu. 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

0: Portugal and Germany. 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
3: Waulesi Asaje Tamanga indeed at 17:41. 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Kenny T one-on-one podcast, the Politico Special, is opening for 4 exclusive interview slots for presidential candidates and their running mate. No debates, no shouting, just honest one-on-one. No debates, no shouting. Just honest one-on-one conversations about leadership, vision, value, and plans for the future.
4: Now, it's your turn to decide who joins us. 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
2: Council police officers, who want to play the role of Zambia police officers. If council police officers are getting a payroll from this government and they want to pretend to be partisan, we shall not be shying away from calling a spade. The only ones who are allowed to manage pirates are Zambia police and RATSA.
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4: Historic gains for Chirilabombwe highlighted during presidential visit. Kambwili urges Kawamba voters to seek change ahead of elections. In international news, South Africa anti-migrant protest spreads as xenophobia fears grow. And in sports news, Messi take the lead in top scorers ranking.
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4: 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I'm Rosaria Tembo to present it. Prominent political figure Chishimba Kambwili has urged voters in Kawambwa to use the upcoming general elections to change the area's leadership, arguing that doing so is the only way to address the economic challenges facing their communities. Speaking at the National Reconciliation Party for Unity and Prosperity, NRPUP campaign rally in Kawambwa, Kambwili said residents had endured years of poverty and underdevelopment and should carefully consider their choices at the ballot box. He maintains that the election presents an opportunity for the electorates to demand improved living conditions and greater development, warning that returning the current leadership would likely result in continued economic hardships. Kambwili also claimed that the recent improvement in electricity supply flowing several years of load shedding is temporary. He alleges that if the ruling UPND is re-elected, the country could experience a return of prolonged power outages. He encouraged voters to view their ballots as a means of influencing the direction of development in Kawambwa and determining the area's future.
5: Amalaita Shile after Kwaika Namusin Si for 4 years, Bale Mue Pasye. Amali Action in Nayapita, Mwavasala, Amalait Nakabidi, Yakaya, Nemusoka, Nemuichako, Yanama Kamwa Kwata Kalaka Pepa Namuyanako, Makaya Kalambasan. Imoti Mavita Pum, no Kumufunyapo Mamufunyapo.
4: The Ministry of Education says Zambia's free education policy was fully implemented by the new Don government in 2021 through the removal of user fees and examination fees in public schools. Speaking in a press statement, Ministry of Education Permanent Secretary for Education Services, Dr. Kelvin Mambwe, said although the Education Act No. 23 of 2011 recognized the principle of free universal education, it did not establish a fully implemented free education policy because schools continued charging fees. Dr. Mambwe said the government abolished user fees and examination fees in public early childhood, primary and secondary schools, while increasing grants to schools to ensure learning continued without passing costs on to the parents. He said the policy has enabled more than 2.6 million additional learners to access education since 2021, describing it as one of the biggest expansions of education in Zambia's history. Dr. Mambwe added that the government has now amended the Education Act to make free education from early childhood to secondary school a legal guarantee, protecting the policy for future generations. 5-year-old Samuel Piri has allegedly been strangled to death in George compound in Lusaka in a case that has shocked residents. The incident is reported to have happened on the night of July 60th. Zambia Police Service Public Relations Officer Godfrey Chilabi said the child was rushed to George Clinic after members of the public intervened, but he was pronounced dead on arrival. Mr. Chilabi says preliminary investigations indicate that the child's 30-year-old uncle, Clayton Piri, allegedly strangled him, causing fatal injuries on the neck. He says a neighbor responded after hearing people calling for help and allegedly found the suspect strangling the child. Members of the public restrained the suspect before taking the boy to the clinic. Mr. Chilabi says the body of Samuel Piri has since been taken to University Teaching Hospital Mocheri, where it is awaiting post-mortem examinations. Police have detained Clayton Piri in connection with the alleged murder. Mr. Chilabi says the suspect remains in custody while investigations continue, adding that the motive for the alleged offense has not yet been established. In business news, President Hage Ndayishimiye has urged residents of Chidilabombo district to safeguard the democratic and economic progress achieved under his administration, contrasting the current stability with past political volatility. Addressing a large gathering during the community engagement tour on the Kopparberg province, the head of state emphasized that the political choices made by the voters in 2021 general elections successfully restored civil liberties and catalyzed local development. A central focus of the president's address was the revival of the region's crucial mining sector. President Hichilema announced that the administration has successfully resurrected three major mines within the Chidilabombwe area. Notably, he highlighted the resolution of the protracted legal and operational impasse surrounding Konkola Copper Mines, KCM. The president noted that KCM, which had previously been placed under liquidation, has been returned to operational status. According to the heads of state, the mine is now actively paying workers' salaries, creating new employment opportunities, raising wages, and settling outstanding dues to contractors and suppliers. President Hichilema underscored a massive boost in direct community funding. He pointed out that two constituencies within Chidilabombwe district have seen their collective annual constituency development fund, a CDF, allocation double. The head of state cautioned residents against returning to the politics friction of the past, encouraging them to sustain the current trajectory of economic growth, enhance community funding, and peaceful coexistence.
6: Your vote brought freedom to you and the country. Do you want to go back to violence or do you want to continue in freedom? Do not go back to those bad days. I just want to remind you that your vote in 2021 delivered a lot of good things. I want also to remind you that since your vote, we have revived the mines, three mines here in Chirabongwe. Just this town of Chirabongwe, two constituencies from 40 million kwacha per year, now two constituents, 80 million kwacha per year. KCM was in liquidation. Because of your vote, we brought it back. It is now operational. It is paying salaries. Workers are employed there. And also increasing salaries, paying contractors, paying suppliers, only because of your vote.
4: This news bulletin is brought to you by Trade Kings. In international news, Nigeria says two of its cities have been Nigeria says two of its citizens have been killed in the xenophobic attacks in South Africa. The government says it will act if the violence persists. But more protests against undocumented migrants have already been called. We monitored Al Jazeera for more details.
7: The men broke down the door and they barged in. The man who's from Zimbabwe was sleeping here. He got up quickly and managed to get out this way. When he came back hours later, he found his radio had been stolen and most things in the fridge.
8: Anti-migrant attacks have occurred sporadically in South Africa since 2008. But since April, the situation has grown worse, with nationwide protests against foreigners. Charles Daniel is from Zimbabwe, and after attackers broke into his home, he said he's worried by the way things are going.
9: I'm very scared. Attackers want to rob people. I have never experienced something like this.
8: Local government elections are due to be held in November. But regardless of whether politicians are pushing their supporters to protest against migrants, many foreigners have already left, while others are living in fear. And while rights groups say there's little evidence to support it, South Africans are blaming migrants for a declining standard of living, rising crime, and growing unemployment. Harun Mutas, Al Jazeera, Durban.
4: We take a short break and return with sports news.
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4: The battle of the Golden Boot has changed after the dramatic clash between Argentina and Egypt. Lionel Messi moved to the top of the standing after scoring the equalizer during Argentina's incredible 3-2 comeback victory against the Faroes. The Argentine captain now leads the rest with 8 goals ahead of Kylian Mbappe and Erling Haaland, who both remain with 7 goals. Messi started the knockout stage levels with Mbappe and Haaland, but his decisive goal against Egypt allowed him to take sole possession of the first place in the 2026 FIFA World Cup top scorers ranking. Harry Kane keeps a fourth place with 6 goals, while Islami Sarr, Osimhen, Mikel, Jude Bellingham, Vinicius Jr. and Julian continue to chase the leaders with 4 goals each. Messi now has a clear advantage in the Golden Boot race, but Haaland and Mbappe still remain serious contenders as the tournament enters its decisive phase of the 2026 FIFA World Cup. On that sporting note, we've come to the end of the news brought to you by TradeKings. For more upfront and reliable news, do visit our Facebook page at Power News Network. 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

0: Historic gains for Chililabombwe highlighted during presidential visit. Kambwili urges Kawamba voters to seek change ahead of elections. In international news, South Africa anti-migrant protest spread as xenophobia fears grow. And in sports news, Messi takes the lead in top scorers ranking. This ends our bulletin to have presented. My name is Rosaria Tembo. Please aren't listening.
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4: 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In international news, explosions injure 18 in Damascus during Emmanuel Macron's visit. In sports news, Egypt lodge official complaint over refereeing after World Cup.
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11: 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Blow, blow, blow, blow, blow, blow, blow, blow, blow, blow, blow, blow, blow, blow, blow, blow, blow, blow, blow, blow, blow, blow, blow, blow, blow, blow, blow, blow, blow, blow, blow, blow, blow, blow, blow, blow, blow, blow, blow, blow, blow, blow, blow, blow, blow, blow, blow, blow, blow, blow, blow, blow, blow, blow, blow, blow, blow, blow, blow, blow, blow, blow, blow, blow, blow, blow, blow, blow, blow, blow, blow, blow, blow, blow, blow, blow, blow, blow, blow, blow, blow, blow, blow, blow, blow, blow, blow, blow, blow, blow, blow, blow, blow, blow, blow, blow, blow, blow, blow, blow, blow, blow, blow, blow, blow, blow, blow, blow, blow, blow, blow, blow, blow, blow, blow, blow, blow, blow, blow, blow, blow, blow, blow, bl

Power Hit Maker. Blow, blow, blow, blow, blow, blow, blow, blow, blow, blow, blow, blow, blow, blow, blow, blow, blow, blow, blow, blow, blow, blow, blow, blow, blow, blow, blow, blow, blow, blow, blow, blow, blow, blow, blow, blow, blow, blow, blow, blow, blow, blow, blow, blow, blow, blow, blow, blow, blow, blow, blow, blow, blow, blow, blow, blow, blow, blow, blow, blow, blow, blow, blow, blow, blow, blow, blow, blow, blow, blow, blow, blow, blow, blow, blow, blow, blow, blow, blow, blow, blow, blow, blow, blow, blow, blow, blow, blow, blow, blow, blow, blow, blow, blow, blow, blow, blow, blow, blow, 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
3: 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Woman Crush Wednesday. 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
2: Historic gains for Chililabongwe highlighted during presidential visit. Kambwili urges Kawamba voters to seek change ahead of elections. In international news, South Africa anti-migrant protest spread as xenophobia fears grow. And in sports news, Messi takes the lead in top scorers ranking.
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6: 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Women Crush Wednesday. 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Power.

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0: So yeah, I'm playing everything done by the women. As you get ready to call me and send me those messages. Oh, I already do have a caller. Hello.
1: Hello, good evening to you, Madame Vanilla.
0: Good evening. How are you?
1: I'm very fantastic, and I think this lovely Wednesday. Happy Women Active. How do you call it?
0: Woman Crush Wednesday.
1: Women Crush Wednesday.
0: Yes.
1: Oh, okay. Happy Women Crush Wednesday. WCW.
0: Yes, Sister Emmanuel. How are you?
1: I'm going to play the good one.
0: Yes, Mr. Emmanuel.
1: Yeah, are we together?
0: We are together, Mr. Emmanuel. What are your thoughts on cheating in a relationship?
1: Okay. Yes, I'm telling you back to you.

0: awesome because I love it.
1: Vazungu vakambati, put your feet up. 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

0: Please, if you're trying to call me, please feel free. Do call me. Hello.
1: Good evening to Madame Vanilla.
0: Good evening, Mr. Mano. How are you?
1: I didn't mean that Tavakra abandon you. No,
0: No.
1: definitely no.
0: No, Mr. Manuel, we good.
1: Yeah, sure. No, let me try now to. Anyway, greetings to you, Madame Vanilla. I'm actually clashing on you today.
0: Thank you so much, Mr. Manuel.
1: Anyway, to begin, I want you to listen very attentively, Madame Vanilla.
0: I'm here, and I hope
1: You know,
0: everybody else is tuned in. Mr. Manuel is about to give us his thoughts on
1: yes,
0: cheating in
1: yes,
0: a
1: yes.
0: relationship. Yes,
1: Yes, everyone needs to be
0: Mr.
1: all in order.
0: Manuel, go
1: Yes,
0: ahead.
1: sure. Anyway,
0: To
1: a relationship fundamentally actually changes after infidelity, Madame Vanilla,
0: in order. Okay.
1: as the previous dynamic of is the going Christ is actually destroyed. So it either transforms into a fragile, highly monitored person, requiring intense work to rebuild a relationship after cheating, Madame Vanilla. So, or it permanently erodes until the partnership dissolves completely. So now, if you decide to stay, the dynamic becomes totally different from the past. So the relationship takes on a new reality. One, it's about permanent erosion of best and twice, as not by users across. So there's often a consensus that the foundation, in no sense, of the bond is actually lost, Madam Vanda.
0: All right, Mr. Manuel. Okay. Mr. Manuel has, I'd say, quite a handful, quite a mouthful, rather, quite a mouthful of things to say. It never, but to summarize, I think he was trying to say it's never the same. It is never the same. And this is me also summarizing on this topic. I don't know. I would have loved to hear.

But for me, I feel like Rose said, trust is something that is hard to rebuild. I feel trust is hard to rebuild. When somebody breaks your trust, even in friendships, even

0: Sunshine Apple.
1: I was for the sun.
0: Ninta.
1: Atani.
0: Ninta.
1: Oh, hey. How are you, Sana?
0: Atlas.
1: I will wala, Steve.
0: Sunshine Apple.
1: Bani Ayoyo.
0: Atani. Atani. Atani.
1: Atani. Atani. Atani. Atani. Atani.
0: For example, now I'm quite a babe girl, okay? Then babe girl, I start cheating. Then alombo welero, mwam senda foot, mwam at, like a two-way shani. Kuti chava shani, mwini relationship. Which then we go, kuchava se same ocean.
1: I didn't get a bush type of this, or 4 hours, eh? 4 hours. 4 hours for the beer, right?
0: Adima o machani.
1: Ali ngira kushita for 4 hours ya wara kai ni. Tuamo na ngati ali jeni na futi.

0: are that mwerere ekumbera ko one month ti ta aresta shafi aresta shafi
1: benadima
0: oba aju oga dima oba thank you so much na posha kona ma teachers bonze na posha ko bonze na bonza bare bonze be Power FM, you have been in so many banana zone. The last woman standing zone, Power FM zone. After I'm doing a escort, if we were around. Hey, oh, well.

0: Madam Vanilla.
1: Yes, sir.
0: Madam Vanilla.
1: Yes, sir.
0: I want to congratulate Madam Presenter.
1: Please go ahead, sir.
0: And I just want to highlight three cardinal points that I wanted to share so that you understand the context of the same talk that Obox has brought on here during Thursday.
1: All
0: right. There's what we call loss of innocence and spontaneity. This means that actually there is a going, relaxed nature of the partnership often disappears. So the betrayed partner may also constantly scan for rejection or sign of deceit. While the cheater, Madam Presenter, deals with the guilty and loss of control. Second, intense and rebuilding praise. What do I mean? I'm actually talking about if both choose to stay, so the dynamic becomes a protective, calling brutal honest, so full disclosure and open professional guidance as detailed. Number last, Madam Presenter. Madam Presenter.
1: Yes, sir.
0: Madam Presenter, it's about the risk of resentment, Madam Presenter. What do I mean? Because as a noted in discussion on those some partnerships, Madam Presenter, completely for Madam Presenter, apart because the foundational exclusivity, Madam Presenter, agreement is broken, so leading to actually lingering in regret, Madam Presenter. So in summary, what I'm actually trying to talk about is the relationship cannot be the same. Because for you, you remain with the actor in a very traumatic manner. So meaning a relationship often cheating never returns to what? To its original state, Madam Presenter. Because like I said, it fundamentally transforms into a what? A dynamic defined by a hypervigilant emotion, Madam Presenter, there. And also, this is actually out at twice, Madam Presenter.
1: All right.
0: So what I'm talking about is about men who attempt to stay fresh, Madam Presenter. Permanent erosion of twice and psychological trauma, Madam Presenter.
1: What happens in conclusion
0: is to build, Madam Presenter, entirely new boundaries through counseling. So the relationship cannot be the same, Madam Presenter, because I think for this few remarks, Madam Presenter, I say, I rest my case and my God bless you and go well.

tried, I tried, I tried, but I don't know, the network is disconnected at all. But yeah.

have changed or what, because it's not really, it's not even a matter of change, because it's not even a matter of change, because it's just a matter of them having that thought for you. They knew what they were doing, my love. Don't forgive them. They knew what they were up to.

0: Yeah.
1: That person has considered you to be a nobody. You are not important at that point. Akusula, nishina kusula, pabula dachite. Funuma nangwawalu mwelelo. It doesn't make sense anymore. The relationship will never be the same. Because in angwapanga fivamuvu atona yungu fikagwapa. So you start thinking that if you have wicked akujuya. In nayoku. So it doesn't make any sense anymore. You only have to forgive and move on. I think that's my take.
0: All right. Thank you so much, Mr. CJ.
1: All right. Thank you.
0: So I hope you did get what Mr. CJ was trying to put across. Yeah. And on that note, my love, I am saying good night. But I still have one message I can read. It says, cheating is like a slippery tire mark. One time, you are on the right lane, and the next... you sleep. Okay. Okay, I wish I could understand that better, but I think I have an idea. One time, uruku, the other time, uruku, and then you sleep. But anyway, yeah. You do have a good night, my love, and I'm going to see you tomorrow. Tomorrow, we are throwing it back! We're throwing it back tomorrow. We're throwing it back, my love. It is my favorite day here, and yeah, I'm so excited because... yeah, you know, yours truly was born in the wrong generation. But we will try and fix that with the music. But yeah, my love, I'm going to see you tomorrow. I will see you tomorrow right here. I think tomorrow I'm gonna work on the songs. I'll put in more efforts. You know, when I say more efforts, I mean efforts. But yeah, I hope you do have a good night, my love, and I'm going to see you tomorrow. Remember, it has been Cesar right here on the People Station 87.9 with your Reggae Dancer, my love. Vanilla, do have a beautiful night, boo.
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4: Historic gains for Chililabombwe highlighted during presidential visit. Kambwili urges Kawambwa voters to seek change ahead of elections. In international news, South Africa anti-migrant protest spread as xenophobia fears grow. And in sports news, Messi takes the lead in top scorers ranking.
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0: Hey, a chance zone, a zone of Aka Welaka. I hope everybody is doing okay and everybody is feeling fantastic. The name is Jim Baylor. You already know it is a Tambika. Otherwise, we are in the building.
1: Oh,
0: Patricia.
1: Yeah.
0: Patricia Band.
1: Patricia Band. Hi.
0: Hi. How are you doing?
1: I'm okay. How are you?
0: I'm on the easy like this.
1: Okay. Thank you. How is the weather?
0: It's favorable.
1: Okay.
0: Yeah, it's quite interesting and not so bad.
1: Oh, yeah.
0: I see.
1: Uh-huh. Okay. Good afternoon. Good afternoon, everyone, and welcome to Tikambe Natulande Radio Program right here on Power 87.9 FM Kabwe, the People Station. So, in case mlete tonganyata, ushe Tikambe ini chinshi. So, Tikambe is a reproductive, healthy, and right program that comes to you every Saturday at 14 hours right here on Power FM. So, we are here to help our fellow young people make well-informed decisions on abstinence, modern contraception, participate in relationships based on equal balance of power, reduce on harmful sexual practices, advocate for their reproductive healthy rights, and engage influencers to support us in a service delivery, among others. I'm Patricia Banda, Gafirafi ne Jim Bela at Sosa. Yeah, so shirine kan dinomu nandi Jim Bela, the musical genius.
0: Story zivika kutara.
1: Zivika, zivika.
0: Yeah, for real, man.
1: Oh,
0: facts. Yeah, facts on that one. Otherwise, if it's to get in a zone of our confabesu, we'd like to welcome each and every one of you. For those that are listening to this show for a very first time, this is a health program, like Patricia said. Otherwise, you know, then they can tell their friends to tell their friends, and they can all be part of the show. This one is definitely, you know, more of a youthful, you know, show.
1: Mm-hmm.
0: Of course, we're targeting, you know, our fellow youths, especially the future for tomorrow. So, yeah, today's show is the effects of teenage pregnancy.
1: Mm-hmm.
0: Otherwise, stay tuned, Zona 3-1-6.
1: Yeah, 3-1-6. Wonderful. So, indeed, we are not leaving anyone behind. So, we have a lot of exciting things lined up for you. The Sweden Malachita enjoy. So, not kwatako a public service announcement, not kwatako drama, ekariabatira mchwimba kawangalo, and then audio commentary, kabidi nama voices, ya misepela community. So, aba mwebantu esu mrefaika mchumfu ikishi. So, but before we go any further, I would like to introduce and welcome our dear guest. Tatulife wabirikulina wami. So, we have Joyce Nyeleti from Mahatma Gandhi, a public health nurse. Hi, Joyce, and welcome to the show.
2: Hello. Good afternoon, listeners.
0: Good afternoon, Joyce. Otherwise,
1: yeah.
0: It's good to have you. Welcome to Power. Is this your first time being on Power?
2: No.
0: It's not your first time?
2: No.
0: Good. Then you know that Power FM kumie nukanshi.
1: Sana. Yari shivikwa.
0: Nizi.
1: Nizi.
0: Otherwise, turibonse. Otherwise, it's good to have Joyce join us today. Number is 0215-222-070. And what is being said today and what is being discussed today. So, part of what is going on.
1: Oh, yeah. Chishinga. So, in case now to join ya papen mleshta wanda ta mushai program ni program ish mukwai, this is Tikambe Natulande. No mutoweri ashuwelelo ni wubi nshivwa ubusangwamo mkukwata ifumu ulikaiche. Before tatula yokutadisana mkwai, before tatula deep, let's listen to this piece of information and we'll be right back on the other side.
0: Chachin and Fifine Alanda, otherwise we've got a great show lined up for you today.
1: Mm-hmm.
0: So make sure that mwaeba ku abanenu, bebe ku abanabo filafine tof mkuranda, so that won't say they can all be part of what is going on today and they can all be, of course, part of the show.
1: Oh, yeah.
0: Otherwise, tulipamo, don't go anywhere, and of course, we'll be right back with more. Mm-hmm. And keep it locked right here for more. Don't go anywhere. Tuara wela nobody in a fairy like Tambika. Let's go.
1: Yeah.
3: Tikambe
4: na Tulande
3: alubulele
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0: Teenage pregnancy is a pregnancy in a female under the age of 20. Pregnant teenagers face more health risks because they have less developed bodies that cannot manage to give birth to the child, and this causes problems such as injury to both mother and child, infection, as well as death.
1: Tikambe
2: Natulandi
1: Alubulele
2: Atuambaude
3: Atuambaude, indeed. There you go. And of course, that is your, of course, information on what it is to be pregnant and be a teenager. Mm-hmm. Otherwise, FDD Ashifafine. Quite an amazing piece of information right there. You're still listening to Power 87.9 FM. It's Tikambe Natulandi Radio Program. Of course, that comes to you every Saturday at a time like this. Every Saturday for 14 hours in Shinamu Ishiba. Mm-hmm. We talk about different issues concerning young people's sexual reproductive health. And there you go. You've just heard what it means to be a teenager and to be pregnant. Mm-hmm. 02-15-222-070. Tomato to me na pa text line na pa WhatsApp to the sangwa. Number na yaku bonfin 0957-879-879. Our frequency is our telephone number. We take this opportunity, of course, to find and visit from different, people and what they are thinking. We actually took the time to go to Makululu. Devavine Patricia. So kuna kuma Makululu kudia. Twice at the first, tumonfwe mwa bantu wababatobe ku fubaishibako. Nefubachita. Understand what really is it that do they know about teenage pregnancy, mm-hmm. and what it's all about. So yeah, we took to the streets and
2: Chirenga
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5: 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So push you for a guava and a pizza, so in Tanibuno, Guana, and quite good couple of my people.
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1: tikambe
2: na tulande
1: alu bulele
2: atu amba ule
12: interesting views coming from our friends hopefully we are learning one or two things. Yeah, so I won't say you're learning because I'm also learning. So I'll say we
3: are learning.
12: Yeah, we're learning. So like we mentioned earlier that we have a guest with us right here in the studio. A nurse, Joyce Nyeleti from Mahatma Gandhi, who will help us to understand this topic better in details. We know fear. Yeah, so once again, you're welcome to the show.
13: Thank you.
12: Okay.
3: Thank you.
12: Okay, so what's your comment on the views of young people that we've just heard?
13: Okay, I think I'm very happy with the information that I've heard.
12: Okay.
13: There's awareness on the effect of teenage pregnancies in our communities.
12: Mm-hmm.
13: Yeah, and that's what I can say.
12: Okay.
3: All right, interesting stuff right there. 0215-222-070. Ngamune foku ipsha pama question. Adionse nangu. You know, you've got a line of thought. In particular, feel free to be part of the show, and you can send us even a voice note if you can't call on our text line, which is 0975. That's 879-879. I'll say that again. That's 0957. 879-879. Otherwise, a number is your command to mina matum fisha. One or two things are formulated on Kenya. Yeah.
12: I'm going.
3: Okay, so at this particular time, we jump to, of course, this, you know, a particular segment, which is, you know, Pink Hills. Mm-hmm. And, of course, these girls are just, you know, they're talking about stuff, and we got to find out what they are saying. Mm-hmm. Otherwise, don't have to nobody enough. Don't go anywhere. You did it, Dambik.
1: Tikambe.
2: Natulande.
1: Alubulele.
2: Atuambaule.
11: All right, welcome to Tikambe Natulande. So today we are discussing the dangers of being pregnant at an early age. So I'm joined by Loretta Munsele, Josephine Zimba, and Chavi Komwana Valea. Guys, how are you doing?
14: Fine, thank you. How are you?
11: Okay, so let's talk about the definition itself. What is teenage pregnancy for the sake of those that don't know?
14: Okay, teenage pregnancy. This is when a woman under 20 gets pregnant, mm-hmm. and it usually refers to teens. Between the age of 15, it can also be 19, but it can only include girls as young as 10. It is also called adolescent. That's all about this thing.
11: All right. So basically, it's kukwata fi fumoro chilumwa chai.
14: Chilumwa chai.
11: All right. Okay. Loretta, what can you tell me about problems that people face? Ngakwata fuma chilumwa chai pa school. Or it could be pa school or community, if you like. What are problems that comes?
14: Ngachilumwa chai wa kwata fumoro. Probably padiapakia mukpapa. Tuwafwa. It's either umwana afwa loko iwe wafwa. Then kwadwa badia wamewa tetwa kwanji upapa. The walaba chitafe operate. Then kwadasa msangwama complications during the operation.
11: Okay.
14: Yes,
15: sometimes
14: that's...
15: you also find that wakwata vaginal breeding.
11: Okay.
15: Mm.
14: Okay, so as for me, I can at least talk about in school, because psychosocial, we can have effects to teenage pregnancies, including lack of support, stigma, mental and physical health challenges. It also involves, you have challenges in interacting in class, you cannot be contributing, you have poor performance academically. They also include the impacts of teenage pregnancy. There is poor performance academically. It also leads to dropout in school.
11: Yeah.
14: You decide to drop out, and then by the end of the day, you just go home and do nothing. Again, that will lead you to do something that will make you get pregnant when you drop out from school.
11: Exactly.
15: Again, when it comes to family members, maybe you find family is not being supporting you. It will lead you into depression. If you are aba baba fimbi fimbi. Yes. Sometimes you make wrong decisions by taking maybe drugs since you are pregnant. So you think of, now I need to start taking drugs. So you are abusing yourself when you are pregnant. So. And then the most common thing we found is what pere from what you might say, then partner of the other way, Achitana Akana no Kana area in the Fumak pere. So it will bring more blood pressure, peer pressure into the same person.
11: All right.
15: Yes.
11: Okay.
14: I think these are the things that mostly comes in. It's all about stress. You are stressed. You've got pressure. By you get pregnant, then you do not even have support by the families. You do not have support by anyone, communities. So that's very hard. It really comes as a burden to people, those teenage ones, to get pregnant.
11: All right, so let's talk about the solutions. And now I've heard about death, you know, when your body is not fully developed, too far, you have vaginal bleedings and stuff like that, operations, also school academically, and stuff like that. So let's talk about solutions that we can give to a young person so that they can avoid getting pregnant at an early age. Yes.
14: Ama solution zo inga kwata we muntu to avoid ama teenage pregnancies. To join kama NGOs ayapala Tikambe Natulande
15: kudina dreams comfort na ama NGO was paying for inga join na bala samrisha fe fingi felt avoid we muntu wo chiri umache ukuba ukwatefu.
3: Wow, interesting.
15: Okay, just to add on some of the solutions that you can I'm a solution Zayabako. You can also join some clubs because I know I'm a school to introduce some clubs. We've got clubs like sports. We do a lot of things, stuff at school. Those are the things at least you involve yourself in doing something so that you protect yourself from having from getting pregnant as early as possible. Then we can also talk about businesses. There are people who go to school because at least when you buy some amajigis filia, you go sell at school and you're keeping yourself busy on those things.
3: Yeah, interesting. A business, right?
16: And if we have a youth friendly corner to assemble shapa fintu fingi, if you have quite a safe abortion, and if you have nama dangers, you have to watch the boats wake up kunganda. Kwebatinga wala afuwa nga wala tashan tulasambilisha. And then tulasambilisha nefya kwata safe
17: kakawati boyfriend wawela kuma tulasambilisha na fiena. Kuisa fe mwatu join.
3: Alright, so basically joining about intimate partner violence.
17: Yes.
3: Yeah, having information about that, very important.
16: So, nefia kwata. In fact, if you're a school-going child and then you don't want to have pregnant, you don't want to be pregnant at an early age. So we also give out youth friendly kona tulapela ko ama condoms, family planning, but they are bad when you are very young. But would in the solution ya kwevati minga miafu ilishokana kwa tama fumo ukolo kachiruma eche kui mwa joina ma youth friendly corners ma hospital basa ambilisha ifintu fingi olo ayama youth friendly corners it mwasanga kuma areas oko mudi kuma clinic ili onsefe clinic o mwasanga ila kwa ta youth friendly corner.
3: Right. So thank you so much. It has been a wonderful discussion. Until next time, back to the studio.
1: Tikambe.
2: Natulande.
1: Alubulele.
2: Atuamba ule.
3: Natumfa.
12: Natumfa.
3: Natumfa.
12: Chamfika.
3: Mm-hmm.
12: Okay, thank you so much, Davis, for coming through. Thank you so much for the information. Not some ukwena. Natumfa. So we have learned something from it.
3: Yeah, mm-hmm. you know, the girls are quite knowledgeable.
12: Oh, yeah.
3: But if in Dabwisha, mm-hmm. Joyce, you know, you find that this has been happening for Tunandachan, essentially.
12: Mm-hmm.
3: And you essentially, you know. People have been talking about, you know, staying safe. Virgin power, virgin bride. Vaisha ko kama condom, vaisha ko fiance. You know, it's like it's up to today.
12: Mm-hmm.
3: We're still talking about, guys, let's play safe. Let's not get pregnant. But people are still getting pregnant.
12: No, no, but always.
3: Yeah, you know, it's yeah. Like, you know, now they have even access, like, to information. You know, but, you know, people are still having, pregnancies till this day. So we hope that, you know, you can shed some light and we just hope that you can, educate the young folk out there. How do we bring this to a full stop? How can we stop it, and how does it come to an end? I hope we can get there,
12: mm-hmm.
3: and find a lasting solution, because mm-hmm. we can't be talking about it every year, in year out, every year, every day.
12: Mm.
3: You know, like, come on, like, guys, what's the problem? You know, so I hope that you can give us your opinion on what you think the problem is and what you think can be done. But to begin with and to start with, we would like to find out, of course, from you, medical personnel, Wushe, what is teenage pregnancy. Ngato mfuati teenage pregnancy. Bushe finishi. China manshi teenage pregnancy.
13: Okay, thank you so much. I'll first start by defining a teen. So a teen is any person between the age of 13 and 19.
3: Mm-hmm.
13: So teenage pregnancy, this is a woman or a lady who gets pregnant between the age of 13 and 15. Those were in the ages of the teen, 13, 14, 15 mm-hmm. years.
3: Okay.
13: Yeah.
3: So I got deaf more during that time. Below that, it's just pregnancy.
13: That's my question.
3: Baby, okay. Baby pregnancy. The baby is so pregnant with the baby.
13: But I'm 11 to teens. Even a girl who's 10 can get pregnant. So we'll categorize that as adolescent pregnancy.
3: Okay. All right. Yeah, it's a bit of a tricky, you know. Mm. And you know, cases of young girls mm-hmm. still being heard today about nobody paid it for more and so on and so forth. So it's absolutely crazy.
18: Mm-hmm. Yeah. Okay. So to adabu san. Anyway. Fida papa shakoze. Nama cases are ama cases yaba naba aba no tama atama shan machanda no tama teenagers. So like, what do you think are the causes of that? What do you think are the causes of teenage pregnancy?
13: Okay, thank you so much. I think the causes of teenage pregnancy is maybe there's lack of information on sexual and reproductive health.
18: Mm.
13: Yes, there's lack of information. So maybe a teen doesn't know they can prevent pregnancy using contraceptive.
18: Mm-hmm.
13: So they don't have enough information on how they can prevent.

0: they are there for.
1: Mm-hmm.
0: Yes.
1: I change, man.
0: Yes. Okay.
1: Ah.
0: Okay, so I have a question. So, Yina Chumfati, they like information, right? Mm-hmm. So, wala lacking information. So, kuma facilities kumienu. Umu anumu nungai, so the maybe 9 or 10. Aisa mkuchita access ama contraceptives. Ushe, kutimamu pela. Ono chivasi, muna pela na mchinka la buanji.
2: Okay, so if a child comes to the facility seeking family planning services,
0: mm-hmm.
2: of course they have rights.
1: Mm-hmm.
0: Okay.
2: Yes, they have rights. So if they come to the facility seeking for that service, we give them because they have the right. If we deny them that right, they'll go and do something else.
1: Yes, okay. Yes, which is true, which is true.
2: Yes.
0: Okay, mm-hmm. So at what age? Ni age fails from 4 years to kumuru.
2: Yeah, I think we can start from 15 somewhere there.
1: Okay.
2: I've never come across
1: my chair. Yeah.
2: I think about 15 going up.
0: Okay. So I want to know if anybody says too much to my pay.
1: Okay. It's their right.
0: Okay.
1: Okay, you're still on causes of teenage pregnancy. What are some of them that we need to know about?
2: Okay, so some of the causes are lack of education.
1: Mm-hmm. Mm-hmm.
2: Or dropping out of school.
1: Mm.
2: So you find that this child is in the community. They have nothing to do.
0: Mm.
2: They have nothing to do. They have nothing to keep them busy because they don't go to school. At least when they go to school, maybe bazambo komboka kona 16.
0: Mm-hmm.
2: They're not go for 17. Now they are just in the community. They have nothing to do. In the end, they will indulge themselves in two.
1: But ibe vochita.
2: Yeah. Ibe vochita. Imagine kusakira vochita.
1: In the end, they go and
2: indulge themselves in two sexual
1: activities.
2: Yes. Mm-hmm. So I think that is also one of the cause of teenage pregnancy.
0: Okay. Okay, so you talked about they still get pregnant. What do you think are the causes?
2: So I think for those that are in school, the causes will apply to the other causes that I've said. Maybe they don't have information on how they can prevent teen pregnancies.
0: Mm.
2: Yeah.
0: Okay.
1: But at the end of the day, don't you think it's got a lot to do with the mindset? Because would you say that in this day and time, people don't have the information concerning most of these things and whatnot?
2: They have. Some have. Some they don't have.
1: Okay.
2: Mm-hmm. Yes, but some have.
1: Okay.
2: So we say sharing is caring. So if you have the information,
1: you pass it on, you share it. Okay. Do you think in the end, you know, like people just don't care, they don't want to listen?
2: Yeah, some of them, I think, because you talk to them about it, their parents talk to them about it, they get the information everywhere in school, at the health facility, but they just don't want to listen. So I think, you know,
1: ignorance.
0: Mm-hmm.
1: Yeah.
0: Okay.
1: Yes, Patricia, you wanted to say something?
0: Yeah, I think I wanted to say something. Bushe, do you think about Fiash? Bale kwa nisho kuchitenji to yabu. I think fini mwachanda kwa tukushumfu. It's just the same.
1: Mm.
0: Bale bakwa nisa kuchitenji to yao. Yukamba na wana wao. 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Ifi ye.
2: I think vena angu wali kwa menewa makwanisa. But mm-hmm. some, I think, wazambu kamba tino. Vane babazani kambila kona mwana uyusha. Ni them there. They don't want to talk to their children about sexual reproductive health things. Maybe they are feeling shy to talk about it with their children, but the best way is they get it from their parents, because if you send that child to go and get information from the neighbor, you don't really know what that neighbor is going to talk about, if they are going to give that child the right information or not. So it's better ama parents because if you talk to them yourself, you are sure that they got this information. But if they go on and do whatever they are doing, ishi kufu mfafe kwa mwana.
0: Okay.
1: To Adam.
0: To Adam.
1: You know, they still get pregnant, you know, out there. Yeah, you know.
0: Yeah.
1: So it is crazy. Even the guys, I think we make it look like we're talking about just the girls, but also the guys out there, you know, they're busy out there and they know that they're supposed to wear a condom, but they don't want to wear the condom.
0: Mm.
1: And of course, they don't want to put the girl on contraceptives or anything like that and other things.

0: So it's crazy, you know. Mm-hmm. But otherwise, have a listen to this. We'll be back on the other side with more questions and, of course, more knowledge and understanding. Mm-hmm. As we are, of course, kuputawala pagati ya shiri vestiz ona tuchite dissect tuishwenga problem ya vera pesa pagati apa. Tuarabwe na nombali nef. Don't go anywhere. Have a listen to this.
1: Tikambe.
2: Na tulande.
1: Alubulele.
2: Atuambaule.
3: Hello, lovely people. In today's Chikambe Natulande program, we're going to talk about teenage pregnancies. And to lead in the discussion, I am Mr. Mlenga, a licensed medical officer, who is going to try and articulate some of the causes, some of the disadvantages, and how we can prevent our lovely girls from having teenage pregnancies. So I'm a medical personnel. Along the way, I might use some medical terms, but worry not, I'm going to make sure that I simplify as best as I could so as to make everyone understand this lovely discussion. So you might want to know the definition. So from my own understanding, teenage pregnancies, this is when women who are less than 20 years get pregnant. Women who are less than 20 years get pregnant. That means from the time a girl or a woman attains menarche. So menarche is when a woman starts seeing their menses or start having their monthly periods. So from that period until someone reaches 20 years, in between, if anyone falls pregnant, we call it as a teenage pregnancy. So that's the definition of teenage pregnancies. So whether you are married within that age group or not, whether you are cohabiting or not, whether you are engaged or not, we term it as teenage pregnancy. So before we go any further, I would want to talk about some of the risk factors or some of the things that lead the girls to fall pregnant before the age of 20. So we have a lot of risk factors, a lot of causes, but would want to specifically look at the risk factors that are affecting us in our communities, because we don't want to just talk about what is written in books. We want to talk reality here on this program, so that at least won't say to somebody, you know, this program is for everyone. That's why I'm going to mix English and Bemba, just to make sure that everyone gets the sense from whatever we are going to discuss in today's program. So we can start. The first thing, the risk factor for teenage pregnancies is lack of education. This is, I can say, it is one of the leading factors that are leading our girls to fall pregnant before they reach 20 years, because you find that maybe in villages someone has never been to school. So once they attain menarche, once they start seeing their menses, let me say, they engage themselves in sexual activities at a very tender age, because these girls, they have nothing to do. They have nothing to keep them busy. They don't go to school. All they do, maybe bakumabala, babuela, they do nothing. If yashala, kusamba fie, then they start engaging themselves in sexual intercourse. And of course, we know, as a result of those unprotected sexual intercourse that they have, these people, they're going to fall pregnant. So education, lack of education, has become one of the major contributors to early pregnancies or teenage pregnancies. It is rare to see people, but they are there. I'm not saying tababako, but yoko wana basambilila, abate akuma school, badima grade 9, badima grade 10, wakwate fumo, but we are talking of the percentage here. So you find that a large percentage of people who have teenage pregnancies, these are the people who don't have who don't have the privilege to attain education. So this one is one of the great risk factors. The other risk factor, or the other cause of teenage pregnancies, is this monster called early marriages. You know, early marriages, of course, when someone gets married, for example, someone gets married at 15, someone gets married at 14, what are they going to do in those marriages? They're going to fall pregnant. And provided they are less than 20 years, we're going to term it as a teenage pregnancy. So this one is one of the greatest risk factors which is causing our girls to fall pregnant before the age of 20, which is making these teenage pregnancies to be a lot. So what we can do about this one, at least we can sensitize the communities, especially the guardians, the parents, to these girls, to tell them to say no. When someone attends menarche, when someone starts seeing their menses, it is not a sign that they should be forced into marriages or they should get married. No, there is life after getting just married. There is life after that. So we need to make sure that we sensitize the communities, we sensitize our parents on the risk factors that come as a result of someone having a teenage pregnancy. And this one, it's more like ninchito ya abantu bonsa baba ishuba ububi bwaba mukukwata amafumo before umwana atalafika 20 years. So it is our responsibility, it is the responsibility of the church, the responsibility of the government, the responsibility of everyone, every responsible citizen who knows the disadvantages of teenage pregnancies. So we should make sure that sensitize our mothers. Bantu abantu bamu baleka ila mufia kale, iyo wakale kwale wafia chi, wawafia chisungu, wangu wangu, waya mchupo. But these parents should know that the world is changing. This is a modern world. Uwekashina wushupa fintuna fichinja. So wafuida washi ukoba tumwana afuida alolela at least akwanya ku 20 years umba tuinga mutuma kuisa etuinga mutuma kuchupo. So another risk factor, the third one, is lack of financial support, social economic challenges. You find that in most of the cases, parents don't have food, don't have what to give their children. As a result, these young girls, as early as 13 years, as early as 11 years, they start engaging themselves in sexual activities, thinking at the end of the day they're going to get something to feed themselves and to feed their families. So, in short, we can say poverty has also contributed to these teenage pregnancies, because abana bengi baleyamba ukuchitefintu ukuchitobulale lale so that babule mwimpia bashite mufya kulya nokufeeding ama families. Sometimes it's their parents who even send them to say, go out there, make some money using your body. So poverty has also contributed to us having a high percentage of teenage pregnancies. The other risk factor that I can talk about, that I know of, this one affects everyone, whether educated or uneducated. This one is just peer pressure. So you find that when someone attends menarche, especially girls, their feelings go up. That's the fact. So you find that they would want to engage into sexual intercourse because, and as a result of that, wasangati bakwata amafumu. Bambi peer pressure abanabo bale munaba nabo fo bale chita. We are seeing a lot of things on social media. We are seeing a lot of things in what we are watching on TV, especially from the whites. So you find that children at very tender ages, they want to do what they are seeing on social media. what they are seeing in movies. Ichinachena na chilenga sano kwa bati abana banono bali kwata amafumo before they reach the age of 20. So peer pressure na ena is a great contributor to girls having teenage pregnancies. And we can keep this by sensitizing people, by teaching people, by making sure that we motivate our young girls to say there are other things they can do apart from engaging themselves in sexual intercourse. There are other things they can do. So we can do that. It is upon ourselves to make sure that we take this mantle and teach the young generation about life other than just centering it on sexual activities. So this one has also contributed, is a major contributor to our girls having teenage pregnancies. Another risk factor that I know of is, of course, lack of proper education on contraceptives. You find that nowadays there are a lot of contraceptives in case someone fails to keep themselves. If they fail to keep themselves, they fail to abstain. Nowadays, there are contraceptives that are accessible in main health centers. You find that at clinics, hospitals. Anyone can access these contraceptives. But lack of knowledge and understanding and lack of information on how, where, and what they can do to get or to have access to these contraceptives. We have a lot of them, contraceptives, or we call them family planning methods.
4: UPS.
3: So it is also upon the government, upon the civic leaders, to educate these young ones to say no, to be on contraceptives. It's not a sin. Contraceptives when you are at the tender age, in case you fail to abstain. But of course, abstinence is the way to go. Abstinence is the way to go. If you are a Christian like me, of course you just have to abstain. Before you get married, we know sex before marriage is a sin. But nowadays people have seen to say not everyone is able to abstain. No wonder they have brought in the issue of making contraceptives accessible to everyone. But I urge my fellow youths to make sure that they abstain from sex. There is life after sex. There is life after sex. So let's make sure that at least we educate the young ones. If they fail to abstain, like what I've said earlier, we teach them to say they can go to hospitals, they can go to clinics and seek for these free contraceptives or these free family planning methods. They are free of charge. They don't have to pay anything. There is no way you can be using morning after pill every day. No wonder it is failing. I don't want to go in details, but morning after pill is not a way to go. No wonder you find that you are having these unplanned teenage pregnancies. It's because of the lack of knowledge over the different types of contraceptives that a girl who is in a reproductive age can take. So that one also is a major contributor to these teenage pregnancies.
1: Tikambe
2: na tulande
1: alubulele
2: atuambaule
0: atuambaule indeed
5: atuambaule
0: bamba
5: for a long time awe tambela. So this is Tikambe na tulande radio program.
4: and we are discussing the effects of
0: teenage pregnancy.
4: Yeah, so 0215 222 070 is our number. Tsitumileni, any language, Timvira, Chivemba, Chinyanja, Navinango Vinango, Tsitumileni, feel free.
0: Vilozi Vonse, Chan Chan, anything, whatever language you're comfortable in, you can feel free to express yourself. Now,
4: yeah, so, Vanessa. Okay, what are the effects thank you. So what are the effects of teenage pregnancy on a teen mother?
5: Okay. Thank you so much. So I'll start with completing the causes in addition to the causes of teenage pregnancy. I think one of the causes is teens are not using contraceptive correctly. Yes, you find this teenager, they have, quite all right, they have accessed the condom, but they don't know how to use it. They don't know how to wear that condom. Maybe when putting it on, they don't leave that space in the end, the condom would do what it would
0: be. Breast, yeah.
5: Then
0: yeah.
5: The other thing is you have a condom, then you want so many rounds. So because a condom is, you can only use it
0: once.
5: So after your round in Gayapa number, Vala Chitamoshani, Vala in Gramma Fiofini,
0: teenage pregnancy.
5: There are these contraceptives like pills. You give them the pill. They forget taking it because they're supposed to take it every day. And then maybe pop that 2 days later, yes, that also is a cause of teenage pregnancy. So we advise those teenagers, if you know that you can't manage to use this kind of contraceptive, it's better you go for a long-term contraceptive.
0: Yeah. Okay. Yes. All right. Okay. We seem to have a caller.
4: Okay.
0: Hello, you love and power.
6: Hello.
0: Hey, I'm quite shan kwai. Hey, I'm quite tender banan.
6: I'm
0: quite about tears.
6: Yeah, I just want to make a summary.
0: I'm quite.
6: So that's going to make it only. To make a summary on what the previous caller said.
0: Listening. Go ahead.
6: Okay. Yeah, I'm telling the only 15 years, you're not the only follow. At the end of the time, you want to throw the thing to that. It's one AC. My one at him. At least my support is used banana for ya. Now I catch you back to Amaconia and now sometimes I call. I think you are not laughing that. Another thing.
0: Poverty level.
6: I also contribute to my early marriages. Poverty level.
4: Okay.
6: Any desire for material things. Like if you're trying to look for a new canani, a reporter, a Kenya, a store, a car. So my desire not to have money, but we know what's material. Mainly, again, lack of sensitization in communities. Also is another contribution of
0: white marriage. We're actually talking about early pregnancy, by the way.
4: Oh, yeah.
6: Yeah, I just want to summarize what is it.
0: Okay, all right. Okay, yes.
6: Then the expression is also a contribution.
0: Mm-hmm.
6: Then the lack of factor in communities. Something like that. Then peer pressure is also the main contribution.
0: I'm a playboy.
6: That is my contribution.
0: Okay. All right, thank you so very much.
5: Is it drug abuse?
0: So he's mixed. He says he's summarizing everything. Yeah. Baby Kamo, early marriages, teenage pregnancy,
5: drug abuse
0: will all lead to the same thing. Almost like it's he's put it under one thing.
5: Okay.
0: So around that, he says early. Do you agree? Pornographic materials that kids are having on the phones is contributing to teenage pregnancy.
5: Mm-hmm. Yes, I agree with him because the teens want to explore. So whatever they see, they want to practice and see what really was happening in whatever they were watching.
0: Mm.
5: So I think I agree with him. Yes.
0: Mm. All right, we seem to have another caller. Okay. Hello, you're live on Power.
7: Good afternoon.
0: Good afternoon. How are you?
7: I'm good, my good man. Yeah.
0: Talk to me. Who am I talking to?
7: Yeah, I'm talking to Hector Mloa. This guy, it doesn't matter if it's a parent or a parent, but through this radio station, that young lady or young boy, just ambient for something of where by Aishiva pass your quarantine, you can't see, you can't see, you can't see, you
5: can't
7: see, you can't see, you can't see, you can't see, you can't see, you can't station.
5: Okay, thank you so much.
7: Then coming to our topic.
0: Mm-hmm.
7: Coming to our topic, my big money.
5: Mm-hmm.
7: The topic is when you know, we are Mamona, every pregnancy, a boy of Mina put again a Pakaramba San Pan. Mulanga Grando watching, Mamona, I came a big Macombo, you moved to Tikomo. Mamon, social media did a covati, but I'm on it and get them what you need to do. But that's really what I wish to him. This knowledge for the 1 or 2 years, 12 years, without Muru. bantu kula dekali kapanji mwino mwino exacti vashi exacti mwa malingiro kula indira washi wa kewe ya kula nika mwanabana so kati 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
0: thank you Zola tuatotela we appreciate you
4: I'm quiet
0: alright he had a lot to say there otherwise in 0215-222-070 you can also be part of the show just like that 0215-222-070 hello you live on POW POW FM hello
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0: Twatotela. Thank you so much. Twatotela
4: Makavu. Thank you.
0: Okay. All right. Very beautiful stuff coming in there. Mm-hmm. Perhaps we could wrap it up because we are running out of time.
4: Mm-hmm.
0: Mkwai. Question at what are the effects of the teenage pregnancy on a teen mother? Shemafia and Shenga Pitamo, teenager.
5: This teenager
0: is
5: still developing.
0: Mm-hmm.
5: Their body is not ready to carry that pregnancy.
0: Mm-hmm. Mm-hmm.
5: So in the end, they'll face a lot of problems. So one of the problems is they'll have mental problems such as stress, depression. They have all those problems, and then they are also faced with lack of support from family and communities, which can lead to depression, making them to make wrong decisions. Maybe I'm on a tap okay paninko at fumo narach tashan araya kumna anko limbi. She heard something that so I am familiar. They go there, they go and do and safe abortion. Meanwhile, there, they can go to the facility and seek for safe abortions.
0: Mm-hmm.
5: So they also indulge in what? In drug abuse.
4: Mm-hmm.
5: Because they are stressed, they are depressed. They are not ready to be parents.
4: Mm-hmm.
5: They have that pressure of becoming a parent.
4: Mm-hmm.
5: So there will be that mental problem. So that's one of the effect on the teen mothers.
4: Okay.
5: And then the second one is there will be dropouts in schools.
0: Mm. So school
5: find, yes. You find that maybe the person who was supporting that teen has withdrawn their support.
4: Mm.
5: So that teen mother will stay at home.
4: Yeah.
5: And the other thing is there will be isolation and poverty, making them vulnerable to risk behaviors. Why am I indulging in behavior that I'm not supposed to do?
4: Mm.
5: Yes, that's one of the effects as well.
4: Okay.
5: Yes.
0: Very interesting stuff. 0215-222-070. Today I'm Kwisara. We really want to know how to prevent this, teen pregnancy issue. Prevention.
5: Prevention.
0: You know they say prevention is better than cure.
4: Oh yeah.
0: I'm quiet.
4: Mm-hmm.
5: So you want me to defend prevention?
0: No, just what can we do to prevent teenage pregnancy?
5: Mm-hmm. Okay.
0: Mm-hmm.
5: So what we can do to prevent these teenage pregnancies is creating effective strategies that can teach life skills, build self-esteem to these teenagers. Like I heard someone talked about Tikambe.
0: Mm-hmm.
5: Someone talked about dreams. Yeah, those programs. Also making efforts to change social norms and attitudes towards forced sexual and violence that are prevailing in our societies.
4: Mm-hmm.
5: Yes, also influence on the media. Like someone talked about media, let's control what our children are watching. These early marriages that are there, I think we should find ways of preventing these early marriages, because this is one of the cause of what of teen pregnancy.
4: Mm-hmm.
5: So if we put a stop to early marriages, maybe we can have few numbers of teens getting pregnant.
4: Mm-hmm.
5: Yes, I think those are some of the preventions that we can talk about.
4: Okay,
5: so there's also but the safest way or the surest way of someone preventing teen pregnancy is abstinence. So abstinence, iliche.
4: Okay.
5: Go for abstinence. Tamakakwate po yofumain. So, but there are others who are sexually active. We can go for contraceptives.
4: Mm.
5: We go for contraceptives. We use them correctly and consistently.
4: Mm-hmm.
5: Then we have. Will prevent what teenage pregnancy.
0: Mm. Okay.
4: So before we wrap up. We shall have contraceptives. I'm not sure facilities are not for free.
5: Okay, thank you for that question.
4: Mm-hmm.
5: Contraceptives are free.
4: Mm-hmm.
5: Mama facilities, unless maybe if you go to a private facility. But if you go to a
0: public.
5: Yes, mm-hmm. The public facility, we don't sell, they are free of charge.
4: Okay.
5: Yes.
4: Okay, so what advice do you have for people that are listening to you right now?
5: Okay, thank you so much. To the mothers, mm-hmm. I would encourage you to, they say charity begins at home.
4: Mm.
5: So let's talk to our children, let's talk to our girls, our boys, because this applies to both girls and boys.
0: Mm.
5: So let's make sure we give them information, we discuss with our children on sexual and reproductive health.
4: Mm.
5: We give them the correct information so as they go out there, they do the correct thing.
4: Mm.
5: And then to you, the adolescents or the teens that are listening to this program, please let's follow what our parents are telling us. Let's do the right thing. Thank you.
4: All right.
0: Beautifully said.
4: Mm, yeah.
0: You know, this topic is so deep. I don't feel like it's been it's been exhausted. You know, I feel like we needed to hear. My phone has been buzzing, but I can't answer the phone calls because I need to finish it up. I need to wrap up the show because of time. We've got another program coming in, and you know, I just hope you know, someone out there who's listening, they say that the power of life and death lies in the tongue.
4: Mm-hmm.
0: But of course, the gift of life. Yes, the gift of life.
4: Yeah.
0: Yes. So, like I said, you know, earlier, see, we can't be talking about, it's been years, a century, I think they talk about the same thing. When two teenage pregnancy, and yet my Roam Mona Uyo.
4: Night tuntuka.
0: So, you know, think Fuchitika, think Filubana, and you just have to be smart about it. Mm-hmm. You know, there's nothing wrong. And I know, but guy, especially, Mnete Tonkanyati, Nganshafuare wangu kondomu, Dimbikala chinjamano. You're rushing, no fuara wino palasti.
4: And then you're putting your life in danger.
0: You're putting your life a lot, not even just life, but you know, putting a lot at risk. Wengwa chunida mo because of your decision making, because wacha utikira. You know, it's just not your life, but it affects others. The other person, the child that you're going to bring,
4: the parents,
0: ukamulishen, shukam supportation, ure chusha rombalawa fiyashi, nabambi. So there's a lot going on.
4: Oh yeah.
0: I hope more for that is, I think, all that I had to say.
4: Okay. Thank you so much. Thank you so much, our guest for coming too. Thank you, Sister Joyce.
0: Thank you, Sister Joyce. We appreciate you. You're a vibe.
4: Mm-hmm. So we hope to have you again.
0: Yeah.
4: Okay. It's been an educative discussion. I've enjoyed.
5: Too.
4: Okay, thank you so much. So we have come to the end of the show. Tikame na tulande, tienda manje ntawe asida. So we've been discussing effects of teenage pregnancy. Don't forget to like our Facebook page, Tikame na tulande, as well as Power FM Kawe, the people's station, and make sure to visit your youth-friendly space. Youth-friendly space, tend to visiting. It's free. Nikuenda chabe, just feel free. Yeah, so thank you so much for your time. It's a goodbye.
0: Definitely from a goodbye.
4: Patricia Banda and from Jim Bella and the Tikambe team. Bye.
0: All right. Okay, we leave you with this you know, piece of drama. Otherwise, God bless you. Catch us next week, same time, same place, right here on the People Station.
4: Oh, yeah?
0: It's been, of course, Tikamena Atlande. My name is Jim Baylor. They call me the musical genius. Stay blessed.
1: Tikambe
2: Natulande
1: Alubulele
2: Atuambaule.
9: Hello? Mwansa? Mwansa? Hello? Mwansa?
10: Yes, I can hear you, Chilit Manana. What's up?
9: Where are you, I? We need to talk, like, seriously. Let's meet Papak.
10: Alright, boy, I'm coming.
9: Mwansa, when was your last period, I? Ninshi, I finished 1 week ago. Why do you ask, boy? Because we usually do our periods at the same time. It's now like 2 weeks and I haven't seen mine. Aumwandi. But how? Don't tell me you have already started sleeping with boys and were only 15. What are you going to tell your mom?
11: I don't know. And I'm so confused. We just need to find a way to tell her.
12: You are Tina.
4: This is how you have gained. I think you are not okay. Let's go into my room. I check you.
11: Mami Naimwe, I don't want.
4: Iwe, come here. Allah, what? You are pregnant? Why? How?
11: Mami, I'm sorry. I did not know that I'll get pregnant with just having intercourse once.
4: Why? Is it because we don't have time for you? But it's not like we go for work to play. Tina Shua, how am I going to explain to your father's relatives? They are going to say I have failed as a mother.
11: Oh, Mami, I'm sorry.
12: This drama was basically talking about teenage pregnancy and parental monitoring. It's very important for a parent to know where their children play and the people they are found with. To avoid risk behavior such as teenage pregnancy, it's better to introduce them to a youth-friendly space so that they can have the knowledge about sexual reproductive health and rights. Remember to be wise and stay safe.

0: Nathulande.
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0: Alubulele.
2: Nakulukanga balileta ichilanga mulilo opposite pakawembo.
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4: Nobody.
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5: Iko kwaya kocha, kabidi, ya kusalula, ere nomba kuwaba nechi savi, ichiloli, chapanswa.
3: Village chicken. African polon. We've got bondwe. We have lamb.
5: Kalembula.
3: We have cats.
5: Katapa.
3: We have some bones.
5: Ifimbombo.
3: Goat meat.
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1: 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He calculates the sound, multiplies the energy, and divides the crowd into pure energy. 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

0: Legends are born. 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He's not just a DJ. He's the operating system for sound. 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
3: Historic gains for Chidilabongwe highlighted during presidential visit. Kambwili urges Kawamba voters to seek change ahead of elections. In international news, South Africa anti-migrant protest spread as xenophobia fears grow. And in sports news, Messi takes the lead in top scorers ranking.
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0: Preparing and initiating travel test. Travel test complete. 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Preparing and initiating pan test. Pan test left.

Hey, we should pandeli. Hey, funda ganja ni basketi. We are the move, but that's me. Anything can be in Basapalini. Hey, we should pandeli. Hey, funda ganja ni basketi. Hey, we are the move, but that's me. Anything can be in Basapalini. Hey, I still go young Jova.

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I'm a problem child, I'm a fan, I'm a fan, I'm a fan, I'm a fan, I'm a fan, I'm a fan, I'm a fan, I'm a fan, I'm a fan, I'm a fan, I'm a fan, I'm a fan, I'm a fan, I'm a fan, I'm a fan, I'm a fan, I'm a fan, I'm a fan, I'm a fan, I'm a fan, I'm a fan, I'm a fan, I'm a fan, I'm a fan, I'm a fan, I'm a fan, I'm a fan, I'm a fan, I'm a fan, I'm a fan, I'm a fan, I'm a fan, I'm a fan, I'm a fan, I'm a fan, I'm a fan, I'm a fan, I'm a fan, I'm a fan, I'm a fan, I'm a fan, I'm a fan, I'm a fan, I'm a fan, I'm a fan, I'm a fan, I'm a fan, I'm a fan, I'm a fan, I'm a fan, I'm a fan, I'm a fan, I'm a fan, I'm a f